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2: An hour. Cloudy skies with a few peaks of sun again tomorrow. Slight chance for showers. High temperatures reach up to 78. Mainly cloudy skies expected tomorrow night. Chance of thunderstorms. Lows level off around 63. From the Weatherology Weather Center, I'm staff meteorologist Megan Mulford. Right now, it's 73 degrees.
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3: Here's your MyUSCountry.com weather forecast. Mainly cloudy skies expected tonight with lows around 62. Southeasterly winds 8 to 15 miles an hour. Cloudy skies with a few peaks of sun again tomorrow. Slight chance for showers. High temperatures reach up to 78. Mainly cloudy skies expected tomorrow night. Chance of thunderstorms. Lows level off around 63. From the Weatherology Weather Center, I'm staff meteorologist Megan Mulford. Right now, it's 73 degrees.
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3: Here's your myuscountry.com weather forecast. Mainly cloudy skies expected tonight with lows around 62. Southeasterly winds 8 to 15 miles an hour. Cloudy skies with a few peaks of sun again tomorrow. Slight chance for showers. High temperatures reach up to 78. Mainly cloudy skies expected tomorrow night. Chance of thunderstorms. Lows level off around 63. From the Weatherology Weather Center, I'm staff meteorologist Megan Mulford. Right now, it's 73 degrees.
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3: Here's your myuscountry.com weather forecast. Lows level off around 62. Tonight, under mainly cloudy skies, winds out of the southeast, 5 to 10 miles an hour. Cloudy skies with a few peaks of sun again tomorrow. High temperatures reach up to 78. Mainly cloudy skies expected tomorrow night. Chance of thunderstorms. Lows dip down to about 63. From the Weatherology Weather Center, I'm meteorologist Megan Mulford. Currently, 72.
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3: Here's your MyUSCountry.com weather forecast. Lows level off around 62. Tonight, under mainly cloudy skies, winds out of the southeast, 5 to 10 miles an hour. Cloudy skies with a few peaks of sun again. Tomorrow, high temperatures reach up to 78. Mainly cloudy skies expected tomorrow night. Chance of thunderstorms. Lows dip down to about 63. From the Weatherology Weather Center, I'm meteorologist.

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2: Here's your myuscountry.com weather forecast. Lows level off around 62. Tonight, under mainly cloudy skies, winds out of the southeast, 5 to 10 miles an hour. Cloudy skies with a few peaks of sun again tomorrow. High temperatures reach up to 78. Mainly cloudy skies expected tomorrow night. Chance of thunderstorms. Lows dip down to about 63. From the Weatherology Weather Center, I'm meteorologist Megan Mulford. Currently, 70.
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3: Here's your MyUSCountry.com weather forecast. Lows level off around 62. Tonight, under mainly cloudy skies, winds out of the southeast, 5 to 10 miles an hour. Cloudy skies with a few peaks of sun again tomorrow. High temperatures reach up to 78. Mainly cloudy skies expected tomorrow night. Chance of thunderstorms. Lows dip down to about 63. From the Weatherology Weather Center, I'm meteorologist Megan Mulford. Currently, 70.
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2: Here's your MyUSCountry.com weather forecast. Lows level off around 62. Tonight, under mainly cloudy skies, winds out of the southeast, 5 to 10 miles an hour. Cloudy skies with a few peaks of sun again. Tomorrow, high temperatures reach up to 78. Mainly cloudy skies expected tomorrow night. Chance of thunderstorms. Lows dip down to about 63. From the Weatherology Weather Center, I'm meteorologist Megan Mulford. Currently, 70.
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1: Well, I ain't afraid of dying. 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

0: Here's your MyUSCountry.com weather forecast. Lows level off around 62. Tonight, under mainly cloudy skies, winds out of the southeast, 5 to 10 miles an hour. Cloudy skies with a few peaks of sun again. Tomorrow, high temperatures reach up to 78. Mainly cloudy skies expected tomorrow night. Chance of thunderstorms. Lows dip down to about 63. From the Weatherology Weather Center, I'm meteorologist Megan Mulford. Currently, 70.
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3: Here's your MyUSCountry.com weather forecast. Lows level off around 62. Tonight, under mainly cloudy skies, winds out of the southeast, 5 to 10 miles an hour. Cloudy skies with a few peaks of sun again tomorrow. High temperatures reach up to 78. Mainly cloudy skies expected tomorrow night. Chance of thunderstorms. Lows dip down to about 63. From the Weatherology Weather Center, I'm meteorologist Megan Mulford. Right now, it's 69 degrees.
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2: Here's your MyUSCountry.com weather forecast. Lows level off around 62. Tonight, under mainly cloudy skies, winds out of the southeast, 5 to 10 miles an hour. Cloudy skies with a few peaks of sun again. Tomorrow, high temperatures reach up to 78. Mainly cloudy skies expected tomorrow night. Chance of thunderstorms. Lows dip down to about 63. From the Weatherology Weather Center, I'm meteorologist Megan Mulford. Right now, it's 69 degrees.
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the old man's face. Front page obituary. He was a millionaire. He left his fortune to some guy he barely knew. His kids were mad as hell.

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2: Here's your myuscountry.com weather forecast. Partly cloudy skies overnight with a low of 62. Winds out of the southeast, 5 to 10 miles an hour. Monday, high of 78. Chance for storms Monday night. Lows level off around 63, mainly cloudy. Storms likely Tuesday with highs in the low 80s, mainly clear Wednesday. From the Weatherology Weather Center, I'm meteorologist Megan Mulford. Right now, it's 70 degrees.

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0: weather.com weather forecast. Lows dip down to about 62 overnight under mainly cloudy skies. Winds out of the southeast, 8 to 15 miles an hour. Cloudy skies with a few peaks of sun again Monday. Daytime highs approaching 78. Mainly cloudy skies expected Monday night. Chance of thunderstorms. Lows dip down to about 63. From the Weatherology Weather Center, I'm meteorologist Megan Mulford. Right now, 69.
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3: Here's your MyUSCountry.com weather forecast. Lows dip down to about 62 overnight under mainly cloudy skies. Winds out of the southeast, 8 to 15 miles an hour. Cloudy skies with a few peaks of sun again Monday. Daytime highs approaching 78. Mainly cloudy skies expected Monday night. Chance of thunderstorms. Lows dip down to about 63. From the Weatherology Weather Center, I'm meteorologist Megan Mulford. Right now, 69.
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3: Here's your MyUSCountry.com weather forecast. Lows dip down to about 62 overnight under mainly cloudy skies. Winds out of the southeast, 8 to 15 miles an hour. Cloudy skies with a few peaks of sun again Monday. Daytime highs approaching 78. Mainly cloudy skies expected Monday night. Chance of thunderstorms. Lows dip down to about 63. From the Weatherology Weather Center, I'm meteorologist Megan Mulford. Currently, it's 68 degrees.
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3: Here's your MyUSCountry.com weather forecast. Lows dip down to about 62 overnight under mainly cloudy skies. Winds out of the southeast, 8 to 15 miles an hour. Cloudy skies with a few peaks of sun again Monday. Daytime highs approaching 78. Mainly cloudy skies expected Monday night. Chance of thunderstorms. Lows dip down to about 63. From the Weatherology Weather Center, I'm meteorologist Megan Mulford. Currently, 69.
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3: Here's your MyUSCountry.com weather forecast. Lows dip down to about 62 overnight under mainly cloudy skies. Winds out of the southeast, 8 to 15 miles an hour. Cloudy skies with a few peaks of sun again Monday. Daytime highs approaching 78. Mainly cloudy skies expected Monday night. Chance of thunderstorms. Lows dip down to about 63. From the Weatherology Weather Center, I'm meteorologist Megan Mulford. Currently, 69.
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2: Here's your MyUSCountry.com weather forecast. Lows dip down to about 62. Overnight, under partly cloudy skies, winds out of the southeast, 8 to 15 miles an hour. Sunshine mixed with clouds at times again, Monday. Daytime highs approaching 78. Chance of thunderstorms, Monday night. Lows dip down to about 64. Partly cloudy skies. From the Weatherology Weather Center, I'm staff meteorologist Megan Mulford. Currently, it's 68 degrees.
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3: Here's your myuscountry.com weather forecast. Lows dip down to about 62. Overnight, under partly cloudy skies, winds out of the southeast, 8 to 15 miles an hour. Sunshine mixed with clouds at times again, Monday. Daytime highs approaching 78. Chance of thunderstorms, Monday night. Lows dip down to about 64. Partly cloudy skies. From the Weatherology Weather Center, I'm staff meteorologist Megan Mulford. Currently, it's 68 degrees.
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3: Here's your myuscountry.com weather forecast. Mainly cloudy overnight with a low of 62. Southeast winds 8 to 15 miles an hour. Monday, 78. Partly cloudy Monday night. Chance for storms, 64. High of 81 Tuesday with thunderstorms likely. 76, mainly clear Wednesday. From the Weatherology Weather Center, I'm staff meteorologist Megan Mulford. Right now, 66.
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0: Bubba, how's your mom and dad doing?
1: They are good. They have ruined my inbox and my text messages because I signed up. All right, I was at their house. And they don't clean, you know, they're elderly, so they don't get up on top of the roof and clean out their gutters and all that kind of stuff.
0: I'm not elderly and I don't do that.
1: Dad has a 4-foot tree coming out of his gutter. And he's got like several little ones as well. Like I'm like,
2: he's Dad, a horticulturalist.
1: I'm like, Dad, you gotta clean your gutters out. Oh, I'm fine. I'm like, no, look, there are trees. He's like, all right. So I get on Angie's List. I'm like, let me go and do this. First I looked on Facebook Marketplace, couldn't find anybody local to him because he lives in the mountains. Couldn't find anybody, so I'm like, I get on Angie's List to find a little town near him, sign up. Like, I'm, dude, I get 40 to 50 things a day
0: from Angie's List.
1: From, yes. Angie's List.
2: From Angie.
1: And these people call me. Hi, this is Peter Steckelberg. I just wanted to see if you've gotten this gutter thing resolved. And I'm like, no, I haven't. What are you? Oh, well, and they try to sell me some kind of, you know, guard for the thing. I'm like, no, what I need is just somebody to go clean their things. Oh, yeah, we don't do that. Click.
0: Oh, wow. Oh.
1: And so it's just people making sales calls. And now my phone and my inbox are so full of these things just from making that one mistake.
0: That's the worst. Mm-hmm.
1: You think you're helping your parents because they need it. And yeah, so I don't know what to do.
2: You looked on TaskRabbit?
1: What's TaskRabbit?
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1: Okay. All right. I am getting... Okay.
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1: What's up, Bobby? Good morning.
2: I want to give a little update here. This is something that happened to me recently where I showed up on a first date, and it was the typical. You show up, and the person that you're expecting to meet, you end up meeting their much older sister or maybe even their mother. And ladies have the same thing because I hear it all the time. Oh, you look just like your pictures. I'm used to guys looking 15 years older than what they have on the apps. So I would like to say this. Number one, stop. Guys, girls, whomever is doing this, stop with the old photos. It's not doing you any kind of good. Because when you show up, one, you're going to let the person down that you're going to meet. But number two, the most important part is you're being deceptive. And when you're being deceptive, in the very beginning, I'm already out. I don't know, Carson, how do you feel about that? Like, somebody shows up and they don't look like the person they...
3: No, you'd better look better than your pictures if you're going to catfish somebody.

0: Buddy, you should like reverse it.
1: Yes.
0: But no, I went out with a guy who had just tweaked his with AI enough that I didn't catch it. When he showed up, I was like,
1: you didn't catch it?
0: No.
1: That's surprising.
2: I've seen some good ones too.
0: I know. And I read the story. This woman who the pictures she used were from, she was 50 pounds heavier. And when she went on the date, the guy, and you would think like, oh, she lost weight, she looks better. No, she just looked different. And the guy goes, you don't look like your pictures. And she thought, oh, well, I thought if you love me at 50 pounds heavier, he's like, no, I did like that 50 pounds heavier. And you showed up thinking, I wouldn't. So it does work.
2: Advertise your true self.
0: Yeah.
2: And I know this sounds crazy because I know we all see ourselves. Look, believe me, I hate putting pictures of myself out there. We all hate the way we look. We all think, oh, all I see is my flaw or whatever it may be. But refresh your photos because you're going to just let that person down. They're going to be gone. And again, like I said, if you're going to be deceptive about that, what else are you lying about? What else are you misleading about? What else are you hiding? Also, what I did, I thought it was very nice. I did this. She was like, oh, yeah, I said something about the apps. And I said, yeah, I said, I think it's time for a photo refresh.
0: Oh.
2: And she went, and you could see her freeze. I said, yeah, some of my pictures are about a month and a half old. And
1: month
2: I like
1: and
2: to
1: a
2: keep-
1: half.
2: Yeah, and I said, I like to keep them
0: in
2: fresh.
0: In dog years? And
2: no, I said, mine. I said, mine. I turned this,
1: I turned this
2: completely on me. I said, I think I need to refresh mine because they're nice. A month and a half old.
1: Well played.
2: And yeah, so she was like, oh, nice. Like she was so, you could see she was relieved that I wasn't calling her out for her pictures. Of course I did.
0: I know.
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6: Here's your MyUSCountry.com weather forecast. Mainly cloudy overnight with a low of 62. Southeast winds 8 to 15 miles an hour. Monday, 78. Partly cloudy Monday night. Chance for storms, 64. High of 81 Tuesday with thunderstorms likely. 76, mainly clear Wednesday. From the Weatherology Weather Center, I'm staff meteorologist Megan Mulford. Right now, 66.
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1: Hey, Carson, what's shaking?
2: I have a question about planes for you guys. You are the two in my life that know the most about them. I was out to dinner with an old friend of mine who I did not realize, like you, also a pilot. And he is
3: an aviator. We prefer the term aviator.
2: I'm sorry. I will get your glasses on and buy the bomber jackets.
3: When you put the glasses on, do they say put on your pilot glasses? No, you say aviators. Put on your aviators.
1: Yeah, that's right.
2: Okay.
3: And you say aviators.
2: This is why I drive everywhere.
1: And our scarves and our leather caps.
2: Yeah, you stand there with your hands on your hips. Yeah, a friend of mine is a pilot. We're out to dinner, and he told me, yeah, I just bought a plane. I was like, wow, what? Tell me about it. He goes, well, it's being built. It's a kit.
1: Yeah.
2: So here's the thing. I picture kits like Legos, and I know it's not that, but
3: okay. So is he doing a turnkey?
2: You're asking me.
3: Well, if he's having a company build it for him,
2: he is having a company build it.
3: Yeah, that's a turnkey. So basically, it's no different than having it built at a factory. It's being built at the factory.
2: Okay, and he said, but he gets to do specifications with it.
3: Yeah, that's awesome.
2: Okay, so this is not experimental.
3: It will probably be experimental.
1: It has to be placarded. It has to say experimental on the side.
3: But I mean, and I know a lot of people say John Denver was in an experimental airplane, but some of these experimental airplanes have 4,000 versions of them flying around right now, or even like the RVs. I mean, there's gazillions of them everywhere.
2: Yeah, but that's on the ground.
3: No, they're flying over you right now.
1: RV is a plane.
2: Oh. Yeah,
1: he said that like you would know.
2: Guy that's in a
1: sorry.
2: Aviators and your RVs.
3: There are a ton of experimental airplanes that are fantastically safe, is what I'm trying to say.
2: I'm assuming this man is not taking his life haphazardly into the hands of others, but I didn't want to ask too many questions and be the scaredy cat that I am, so I figured I would just bring it to you guys.
1: You can get a lot more airplane for the money.
2: Okay. And also, he said that he wanted to customize it.
1: Yeah.
2: So I guess that was a big part of it. But what do you customize?
3: It could be the power plant, to the paint, to the seats, to the interior, to the avionics, which is all the dashboard, as you would call it. Everything. I mean, everything can be...
1: Autopilot?
3: The yoke. I mean, if you buy a factory airplane and this guy wants wood yokes, the steering wheel.
2: Mm-hmm.
3: If he wants that, you can't get that sometimes.
2: Can you put a pink fuzzy cover on your yoke?
3: If you want,
2: maybe I'm in now.
1: You don't want to do that. Because then Bever goes, Bubba's got a pink fuzzy yoke.
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1: All right, so Bubba just handed me an old... All right, do you guys remember... This is old cassette tapes. And the cassette tape case that you would have, and it had a little zipper on it and that kind of stuff. Case Logic is the name.
2: It's a nylon blue yeah. case with the big zipper, the wraparound zipper.
1: So he threw it over to me. It wasn't open. I undid it. Is this your personal collection, I'm assuming, from back in the day?
2: Yeah, I'm sure. I mean, I've got so many different styles of collections.
1: Okay. There are, I don't know, 20 or so in here.
2: Okay.
1: How many, these are all country cassettes.
2: Okay.
1: How many artists can you name of the cassettes that you have right now in this?
2: In there, I have no idea. I don't think I've opened that case because I was going through stuff in my garage, and here's a big case.
1: What do you think you had?
2: So a lot of times I would buy those compilation cassettes. So you would get those cassettes, like you go to Walmart, and they would sell these things. It would be like 20 different songs on it.
1: I need an answer, man.
2: I don't know. Tim McGraw's in there.
1: Tim McGraw is in here.
2: Yeah, I listen to a lot of Tim. I'm going to go Clint Black.
1: No.
2: Garth?
1: Yes. You have Garth Brooks in pieces.
2: Yeah.
1: You have in pieces cassette. You also have...
2: Is Toby in there?
1: No Toby.
2: What?
1: You got a good list here, man. Tracy Byrd, Brooks and Dunn.
2: Yeah.
1: Kentucky Headhunters.
2: Yeah.
1: Yoakam. You have Chris Ledoux.
2: That's right. Just Ledoux it.
1: You have George Strait, Sawyer Brown.
2: Dude, I love Sawyer Brown.
1: I do, too.
2: To this day, man. I can listen to Sawyer Brown.
1: You have Alan Jackson. I think this is a single?
2: I had a lot of singles because they were $1.99, no, remember?
1: This is A Lot About Living. No, this is the actual album.
2: Okay.
1: Interesting, you have Pam Tillis.
2: I love Pam Tillis.
1: The only non-country.
2: I love Pam Tillis.
1: The only non... Oh, my gosh. Did this say Gulf Star? Holy cow. for those who are in radio or like old school, you'd be like, what? The only non-country you have is...
2: In that case.
1: Is... oh, my gosh, dude.
2: What is it?
1: You have Macarena. Bayside Boys Mix, Macarena, the single.
2: I'm actually very proud of that.
1: That is. Well, this is like opening up a little time capsule.
0: Big D and Bubba continue next.
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1: Well, with football season on us, if ever we play a little game, who wants to play it?
2: I'm always.
1: I want to play it. So these are cover songs, popular songs that we all know.
3: Okay.
1: But done by marching bands from college football programs.
3: All right. Are these all country songs?
1: No. Most of them are not. I try to get country. There's a couple, and you probably figure out which one it is. But we'll start off. Here we go.
2: The Friends theme?
1: Yeah. It is. That's right. I'll be there for you. Not bad.
2: Poker Face?
1: That's right. Well, Carson's good at this.
2: I was in marching band in college.
1: Yes, Incredibles!
3: Man, I don't know pop music at all.
4: I know this.
3: Oh, ain't no mountain high enough.
1: That's right.
3: I love a good marching band like that.
1: Man, me too.
2: I'm a woman's man. Staying alive?
1: Staying alive.
3: Dun, dun, dun, dun, dun, dun. Oh,
1: come on, say it. Just say it. You got it. It's there. Yes, that's it.
3: Yes.
1: Yes. Right. What is it?
3: I know it.
1: I know.
3: I don't know it. Michael Jackson.
1: Michael Jackson.
4: Weird Al.
1: It was Weird Al. I'm fat. It was used
3: like 1960.
1: It was used
3: song.
1: In a movie.
3: Tequila.
1: Tequila. Tequila.
3: Imagine me and you and you and me.
4: You got it.
3: No?
1: Yeah, Sweet Caroline.
3: Oh, Sweet Caroline.
1: Jump.
3: Van Halen.
1: Van Halen jump. Oh, a little quieter. Here we go.
3: YMCA. Do the little dance.
1: Trying to find one last good one here. All right. I don't think anyone gets this. I just think.
3: Oh, I like this, though.
1: It is Broadway.
2: Okay.
1: Come on.
3: It's from Wicked.
1: No.
3: Oh.
1: West Side Story.
3: That's what the one I was going to say.
1: That's it. Hey, yeah, good job. Yeah, yeah.
0: Be right back with more Big D and Bubba.
5: Looking beyond NP&K. Hello, everyone. I'm Mark Dorenkamp with Managing for Profit on Brownfield. Andrew Tucker with Loveland Products says macronutrients will be an important part of fall and spring fertilizer applications.
6: Looking at phosphorus, potassium, nitrogen applications, but really encouraging guys to look at the rest of the program. What are we doing about sulfur? You know, how is calcium a player in the whole plant nutrition portfolio? And really looking at carbon, you know, what can the right amount of carbon and the right carbon products do to help with nutrient availability, holding nutrients right in the root zone, and making those nutrients more efficient as they release to the plants.
5: Is it tougher to maybe talk with growers about not just the macros, but the micronutrients too, when fertilizer prices are as high as they've been?
6: I think there's a little bit more attention to how many dollars we're spending on the main NP&K nutrients that we've really focused on in agriculture for the last 50 years. And asking ourselves, are we doing things right, or are there maybe some more innovative ways to approach this plant nutrition program?
5: And as far as being efficient, you know, we hear that a lot from farmers. They want to be as efficient as possible. What are some of the tools and technologies and products, too, that are out there that can help them achieve that?
6: Well, the first thing is let's not put all of our eggs in one basket with that fall or spring early nutrition program. Plants take nutrients up at much more aggressive rates in the middle of the season. So we look at corn, for example. Corn takes nitrogen and potassium up at about the same rate of speed, and that really peaks out right around tassel time. So there's often several months between the time an application is made and when that crop needs to take it up. So instead of putting all of our nutrition dollars in a single application,

0: We're looking at how can we make possibly one or two additional applications throughout the season, but more timely applications that get nutrients directly to the plants. We don't have to be as concerned about nutrient losses when we time those applications more appropriately. And then definitely getting the technology out there to make those nutrients available, to keep them from tying up with other nutrients in the soil, and getting every pound that we put down to the plants to end up going to yield.
1: There are lessons to be learned every growing season, but I know it's usually not a good idea to expect next year to be like this year. We've seen drought to the west, really wet conditions to the east. So from a nutrient management perspective, what are you gleaning in both of those scenarios? If it's dry, if it's too wet, and how you can maximize your fertilizer program?
0: Well, these environmental conditions you're talking about tend to lead to more plant stress. And plants that are under stress do not uptake nutrients very effectively. We use technologies like Terramar, which is taking a biologically extracted carbon with biologically extracted kelp. We combine those two technologies to help those plants mitigate stress. It keeps plant canopies a lot cooler, not only during the day, but at night when plants need to respirate and cool down a little bit. And when we apply those right stress protection technologies, those plants are much healthier. The photosynthesis occurs a lot better. And we see that at the end of the day when the yield monitors roll.
1: 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How can our listeners learn more?
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1: Anything else you want to be sure to talk about?
0: Let's just make sure that we're doing the best job we can on both feeding our plants and taking care of the environment.
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4: Here's your MyUSCountry.com weather forecast. Sunshine mixed with clouds at times today, with daytime highs approaching 78. Winds out of the south, 10 to 15 miles an hour. Partly cloudy again tonight. Chance of thunderstorms. Lows level off around 63. Chance for storms tomorrow. Daytime highs approaching 80. Cloudy skies with a few peaks of sun. From the Weatherology Weather Center, I'm meteorologist Megan Mulford. Currently 68.
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0: approaching lunar sunrise, and for all the people back on Earth, in the beginning, God created the heaven and the earth, and God said, let there be light, and there was light, and God bless all of you on the good earth.
1: Go for sighting.
2: Roger.
1: Roger.
2: Roger. Roger. Roger. Roger. Roger. Roger. Roger. Roger. Roger. Roger. Roger. Roger. Roger. Roger. Roger. Roger. Roger. Roger. Roger. Roger. Roger. Roger. Roger. Roger. Roger. Roger. Roger. Roger. Roger. Roger. Roger. Roger. Roger. Roger. Roger. Roger. Roger. Roger. Roger. Roger. Roger. Roger. Roger. Roger. Roger. Roger. Roger. Roger. Roger. Roger. Roger. Roger. Roger. Roger. Roger. Roger. Roger. Roger. Roger. Roger. Roger. Roger. Roger. Roger. Roger. Roger. Roger. Roger. Roger. Roger. Roger. Roger. Roger. Roger. Roger. Roger. Roger. Roger. Roger. Roger. Roger. Roger. Roger. Roger. Roger. Roger. Roger. Roger. Roger. Roger.

0: my favorite part of the show. That is it right there. Hearing that national anthem, getting everything going. I don't know, call us old school, call us whatever, but I just love America.
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2: Little Big Town, it's a part of them anyway. It's Jimmy and Philip.
3: We have all the Y chromosomes of Little Big Town joining us on the show today.
4: Wait a minute, man. You're throwing in all this science. Did you just insult me and I didn't know it?
2: Oh, yeah. Pretty much, yeah. Yeah. Jimmy and I went to the same college together. Trust me, we're idiots, both of us. We didn't get anything. Hey, did you ever graduate?
5: I haven't been to that. That's true.
2: Did you ever graduate?
4: Hell no.
2: I didn't think so. I didn't either. I did a year. I did a year in got completely into radio.
4: I mean, I went in debt and had a great time, but
2: oh, you didn't go. Oh my gosh, you paid to go to Lee?
4: Well, yeah. Can you believe it?
2: Wow, I was on a scholarship.
4: Horrible deal. I'm sure you were.
5: Man, I'm right there with y'all. I went 1 year and didn't finish at Arkansas State, so I went straight. I went to radio too. It was weird.
2: I didn't know that you did radio out of college.
5: It's right here, Phil Stevens. Right here, Phil on the Hill.
4: Phil on the Hill.
3: Phil on the Hill is great. Phil Stevens was your radio name?
2: Phil on the
5: Hill. That was my radio name. That's right.
4: That was in Nashville, right?
5: All your life, my favorites from yesterday and today.
2: Wow. You still got it. Look at you, man.
4: Hey, guess what? Also,
2: what?
4: He had a job one time that, which this is really hilarious to me. He had to turn on the AM station in the morning.
2: Oh, yeah? Yeah.
3: No, we had to do that.
4: So, yeah. That's the guy you want to leave that responsibility
2: yeah.
5: When 7 a.m. rolled around and the station wasn't on, the old ladies were calling in. It was bad.
2: Dude, bad, hey, man, on the weekends, we had a little daytimer station, too, a little AM 1,000-watt Christian station, and the Christian voice of the Cumberlands. And me and my buds in high school, I had keys to the station, so I would go there at like midnight. It's been off the air for hours, and some of these older ladies, they would just leave their radio on the time, and so it would just be kind of static or like just.
3: That's nice and calming to sleep to.
5: Yeah,
2: we used to turn on
5: a version of white noise.
2: Yeah, we would turn the station on at like midnight and then scream into the microphone. Hello, I'm here. Can anybody hear me? Then we return it. Then we return it off.
4: That's hilarious.
5: That's amazing because they would do that and they would leave their radios on and the alarm clock was to wake up at 6.
2: That's right.
5: With the anthem and da-da-da.
2: Oh, yeah. That's good stuff.
5: I miss that a lot.
2: Why are y'all calling? Do y'all have something going on? You have a new song, new music? What's happening? Oh, we got you.
4: I don't know, man. We got all kinds of stuff.
5: Got a new album coming out.
2: That's right. Little Big Town has a new album. It's coming out. It's called It's a Dying Art and it's out Friday, August 28th, Philip and Jimmy from Little Big Town. We'll talk more of them coming up next. Thanks.
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8: Here's your MyUSCountry.com weather forecast. Sunshine mixed with clouds at times today, with daytime highs approaching 78. Winds out of the south 10 to 15 miles an hour. Partly cloudy again tonight. Chance of thunderstorms. Lows level off around 63. Chance for storms tomorrow. Daytime highs approaching 80. Cloudy skies with a few peaks of sun. From the Weatherology Weather Center, I'm meteorologist Megan Mulford. Currently 68.
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10: 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In the criminal underworld, it takes a keen mind and careful planning to be successful. Then there are those that possess neither. These are their stories. CSI Austin. Tommy Davenport of Bangor, Maine, had a brilliant idea. He was going to rob an armory. He would get away with hundreds of guns and make a fortune, or so he thought. Late last Wednesday night, he broke in, carefully avoided the security cameras, and grabbed as many guns as he could carry, dozens of them. Tommy swaggered out, smiled smugly, already imagining life on a beach with a cold drink. But when he got home and unpacked the loot, he realized something. The guns wouldn't fire. All the guns had their firing pins removed for cleaning and repairs. Tommy stood there another holding a pile of useless weapons. Hoping to lessen any punishment he might receive, Tommy broke back into the armory to return the guns where authorities were waiting for him. 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
2: This is the best of Big D and Bubba.
0: Little Big Town, they've got a new album that's out on Friday, August 28th. It's A Dying Art is the name of it. It's good, man.
3: So thank you.
4: We've been listening to it.
0: Yeah, we've been kind of tracking some.
2: I think there's three songs too many on it, though.
0: Yeah, you got so many songs on it. It's a lot of y'all. Is there anybody else on there?
3: Kelsey Ballerini was singing on that little track right there. And, we had to include three more songs.
0: All right.
5: I guess we'll go back with that feedback. Thanks.
0: Yeah.
5: I'll let you tell Karen.
2: I'm not telling Karen nothing. I'm scared of Karen.
5: Don't you?
2: You should be.
0: Oh, Karen is strong. Karen's at that's a dangerous woman, Jimmy. Like, she is. Bubba's right. Like,
2: the reason he's still married is because he's afraid to ever get divorced.
0: Has she ever pulled a knife on you or anything? Honestly, serious. I'm not even joking.
5: No, dude, she doesn't have to go that far. It's the psychological fear.
0: Oh, yeah. She's like a CIA interrogator.
2: She gaslighting you?
0: Yeah. And then you got Kimberly. She's just like a pixie. Just kind of.
3: Yeah, she's really the CIA's best agent.
0: That's right. That's right. It's the ones you don't read.
5: The darkest.
0: That's exactly right. I thought it was so great you got to do the Alan Jackson final concert.
5: Oh, man. What a night.
0: What, take us through that. Like, what was your day like? Did you get to spend any time with him before or after at all?
3: Afterwards.
5: We got to just for a minute afterwards. Of course, it had been a long day. Everyone involved was there for a long time, but. Man, it was really incredible to watch.
3: Yeah.
5: Like, all of us hanging out kind of on the side, just watching and, you know, understanding what that means, like him walking away. It was just really...
0: Man, when he walked away, when he stopped and turned back...
5: Oh, my God, dude. The shot on the screen, all of it, it was just so emotional. And he sounded so phenomenal.
3: Sounded so good.
5: Oh, my God, he sounded so good.
3: He was having fun. He was having so much fun, you could feel it, you know.
5: He and his band, I thought, held it together so well, because I would have been an emotional wreck. I'd have been embarrassing myself. Snotting all over the microphone.
3: Knobbing on the steel guitar.
0: And then you're walking around and you go, oh, there's George Strait.
5: Yeah. Oh, hey, man.
0: Oh, look at that,
3: buddy.
0: Hey, what's up, dude? Can I get a water? Thanks.
5: That was such a great moment, too, man, the two of them together. And I couldn't stop watching the screen because it was just so emotional, all the content of him over the years and his family. It was such a beautiful moment.
3: Yeah, and the heyday of the music, country music video. I mean, he made the best country music videos, and they were playing all, you know, the Chattahoochee one.
5: I forgot how great they all were. Yeah. They are great. There was an era of videos. Yeah. Videos were like actually mattered.
2: Yeah, well, they were little mini movies.
5: Yeah, and you just felt all that when you saw all those again. It's like, man. Great time.
0: Jimmy Westbrook and Philip Sweet joining us. A Little Big Town. The new album is out on the 28th of August. It's called It's a Dying Art. And we'll talk more with the boys coming up next.
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2: Little Big Town, been doing it for a long time. Man, you guys have been doing it for a long time.
3: I just have to say it like that.
4: Well, you know.
5: It's a good long time.
2: How long? 20, 30 years?
3: We're at 26.
4: We can rent a car now.
2: Wow. 26 years.
3: 26 years, man. That's crazy.
2: We did your first radio interview.
5: Tour.
3: Yep. Man, I was just telling somebody that about us walking in and going, hey, wait a minute.
2: I go, yeah,
3: what are you doing?
2: I go, Jimmy? And he goes, Derek? I was like, what?
3: What are you doing?
2: Why are you in my radio studio show? What?
3: Why are we in the same room right now?
2: Well, I always knew. Well, Jimmy sang, what was that group called in college?
3: At the time, New Harvest.
2: Harvest.
3: Yeah. And it had been around for a long time, people in and out. Actually, Jay DeMarcus from Rascal Flatts was in that group as well. He was in it when I came in and he was leaving.
2: It was that 90s Christian poppy kind of stuff. It was, I mean, it was good.
5: Look, did you guys sing the Christmas Shoes?
2: It was very Christmas-y. It was they didn't, but they should have. It was.
3: Christmas
2: Shoey. It was. Hey, man, we ate it up. We loved it. We did raise our hands. Thank you, Jesus. And like, take an offering. And, yeah, man.
3: Oh, man.
2: This is the best.
3: And the guy that was the leader of the group, we'd be on stage. You're talking about raising your hands. This made me think, because people would be, like, raising their hands. And he would come over, and when everybody's eyes closed, and he would just give me a tap in the...
2: Like,
3: came over and, like, I don't even know how to say it on the radio.
2: Cup check.
3: You know what I mean?
2: Yeah, cup check.
3: Got me. I'm like, who the hell does that during the church?
2: I know. Jesus is watching. We're literally in church.
3: He's trying to raise their hands, and then he reaches over and nails me the microphone, and then... I'm like,
2: that's the best.
5: Dude, I think it's funny, and you know what? Jesus hung out with a bunch of dudes. Had a sense of humor.
3: Nah, Jesus probably did laugh.
2: Yeah, that's pretty good. Oh, man.
3: In front
2: of his hands.
6: Fly, Peter Pan.
2: What is this, Bubba?
6: Fly, Peter Pan.
2: Oh, God.
3: I thought I heard Kimberly's.
6: Fly, Peter Pan.
2: I'm glad the girls aren't here, actually.
3: Have that on a button?
5: Oh, yes.
2: Yeah,
6: fly, Peter Pan.
2: Yeah, yeah. And when you ring at the doorbell at our studio, that's what plays.
6: Someone's fly, Peter Pan.
2: Someone's at the door right now. It's probably Amazon. We gotta go. Bubba orders all. We don't know what's going on. The album is called "It's a Dying Art." It's okay. We heard a few songs and they were meh. But you know, I'm sure the rest are great.
5: No, seriously, it's really good. There's a whole bunch of songs on there. It's like 18 billion songs. So like 13. I know
2: there's
5: 13.
2: There's a lot, dude. There's a lot of y'all.
5: It's 13.
3: 11 or 12.
5: I have it pre-saved. It's 13.
2: 13.
5: Go and pre-save it on wherever you stream your music and get it gone.
3: I mean, good Lord.
5: Well, get it. Listen. It's called, like we said, "It's a Dying Art."
2: Yeah. If you like Pontoon, you're probably not going to like this album. It's not that. It's a different.
3: Not true. You will like the album.
2: You'll like the album, but I'm saying it's not Pontoon.
5: Actually, there's a song on there that we were like, man, this is Girl Crush 2.
2: Oh, yeah.
5: I think that was Closing Time. I think it was the one we were talking about.
3: Okay. Think Pontoon and then listen to the song called Crickets. It's about
2: pull it up
3: taking
2: right
3: your
2: now.
3: Girlfriend fishing.
2: All right, hang on. Well, all right. You've said it. Let's just.
3: You're just making out. You're not really.
2: Yeah, yeah, yeah, yeah. Yeah, man.
5: It sounds dirty.
2: All right, so, you know, I apologize. Let me take it back.
6: Hi, Peter Pan.
2: If you like Pontoon, you're going to love this because they do the same songs over and over.
3: Oh, God. You're the worst.
2: You're the worst.
4: Just throw that in there every time it works.
2: I hate both of you. All right. Love y'all. Hey, y'all get the album. It's called It's a Dying Art, out Friday, August 28th. The one and only Jimmy and Philip from Little Big Town, everyone. Thank you, boys.
3: Love you guys. Yeah, thank y'all for the time.
2: See you, man.
6: Bye. Fly, Peter Pan.
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1: Hey, Big D and Bubba, how are you?
2: Good, how are you?
1: I got a joke for you.
2: All right, I love this.
1: What do you call a pig that does karate?
2: What do you call a pig that does karate? If the answer is not pork chop, I'm going to be sad.
1: My pork chop.
2: There we go. Woo! All right. Love that. Thank you, man.
1: You like hot dogs?
2: Well, you're a top dog. I don't think anybody's ever called me a top dog before. That's awesome. Like, hey, Schaefer, you're a top dog.
3: He asked you if you like hot dogs.
2: Oh, I thought he said you're a top dog. anyway, I want you to call someone a top dog today. How about that? I love hot dogs, by the way. But yes, call someone a top dog today, because that's a phrase that needs to come back. I think it's from like the 1800s.
1: Yep.
2: All right. Hey, man, have a good one. Stay top dog.
1: By the way, I like ice cream gel.
2: I like turtles. All right. Hey, thanks, man. You never know what you're going to get with the Big D and Bubba Show. I love this.
3: Dingers.
2: I hit dingers. All right, buddy. Take care. Bye-bye.
1: Bye.
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5: Here's your MyUSCountry.com weather forecast. Sunshine mixed with clouds at times today, with daytime highs approaching 78. Winds out of the south 10 to 15 miles an hour. Partly cloudy again tonight. Chance of thunderstorms. Lows level off around 63. Chance for storms tomorrow. Daytime highs approaching 80. Cloudy skies with a few peaks of sun. From the Weatherology Weather Center, I'm meteorologist Megan Mulford. Currently, it's 67 degrees.

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1: This is the best of Big D and Bubba.
2: What's up, Carson? Good morning.
3: Good morning to you. Bubba, it's a rough morning for you. I just saw a statistic that being single, we're spending about $500 a year on dates that don't work out. And I thought, not my Bubba.
2: Triple that.
3: Right? That you are that other end. Like, you're not even in the curve. Yeah. You are on that flat, high side of the grid.
2: You're throwing off their average. We got to do median with you.
4: Well, I don't report it, so I'm keeping it lower by not reporting. Yeah, it's terrible. And, you know, a lot of people go on these dates, and they're not even honest about why they're going on dates. They're not. They're like trying to get a free meal.
3: Yeah.
4: Or people a ride
2: really
4: somewhere.
2: I get that. But people really?
4: Oh, yeah.
3: I mean, there are some. I don't think it's that many, though.
4: There was a girl the other day who I saw got on Hinge just so she could save money because she didn't have cash for an Uber ride. So she got on Hinge and ended up getting a ride to a show or some event or whatever through the dating app. And some dopey dude's going to be like, okay.
3: I did see a girl that needed help moving furniture, so she got on a dating app.
4: Some dumb guy helped her, right?
2: Is there a dating app that guys who have trucks, that would be the bet to help them move?
3: Kind of mix
2: the two and kind of a thing. I don't know.
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1: I got a telemarketer call in our hotline.
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1: Holding call, I bet. 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
4: What do you mean by holding?
1: It's a football, just a football joke.
4: Oh,
1: 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Pass interference, offsides.
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4: Is that an elf?
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5: Your call is very important to us.
4: Hello. Hello.
6: Hi.
4: Hi, is it holding?
1: Or pass interference?
6: My name is... I'm sorry, can you hear me?
4: Yeah, I hear you fine.
1: There was a flag on the play, you said.
6: My name is Caitlin, and I'm calling from Online Authority Agency.
1: Okay, so what's the call for? Well, what's the flag? The question is, what's the... Stop talking, please.
4: Caitlin, yeah, we're trying to figure this out.
6: What's the reason for the call today?
1: Are you a real person?
4: Not a real person.
1: Oh, are you kidding me?
4: It's roughing the passer.
1: Oh, wow, they're getting even better and better.
4: Yeah.
1: That's not even a real person.
4: Not even a real... Oh,
1: and then they...
4: They can really hang up,
1: though. They can tell, yeah.
0: More of the best of Big D and Bubba. News in minutes.
1: Hey, what's up? It's Big D and Bubba, and the wait is over. We made it. Football is here, and so is DraftKings.
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1: 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And this part of the show is brought to you by NHTSA.
0: Joe Nichols is with us. He is a good dude. He's got a new song out.
1: C'est la vie.
0: Every time I hear it, yeah. I always think of
1: C'est la vie. Robbie Neville.
0: You know what I'm talking about?
2: I don't know.
1: You don't know that song, C'est la vie, from Robbie Neville back in the day?
0: Pull it up. Yeah, yeah. Listen, I always say, if you stole from me, you've stolen twice. So this sounds like this could be, a song that you have stolen.
2: Oh, no.
0: Yeah.
1: But it's not. It's not. I mean, we know the guys who wrote this. Here we
0: go. Are you so country you don't know the song?
2: Never heard
1: it. That's awesome.

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1: Hey, whatever your weekend plans are, your biggest plan is a safe

0: Joe Nichols. C'est la vie.
1: Ah.
2: Wow. I love this. I love that you have...
0: Wow. I guarantee you that Brett Warren, Lance Miller, and Jason Sellers, who wrote
2: they've all
0: the song,
2: heard it.
0: They
2: yeah,
0: all knew it.
1: Tell the truth. Y'all didn't just AI that and then act like it's a
2: I
1: hit.
2: I cannot believe...
3: No, what?
2: Oh, that's
3: you
2: a real song. That is a real song from the 80s.
1: Not, no.
3: I need somebody to do a mashup of those two. Of you
0: pull up. Let's see how many songs Joe doesn't know.
1: Okay.
0: Pull up.
1: It's
0: a very famous... And the... whatever... Should he stay in that same era? Or
3: like 80s pop?
0: 80s pop.
2: Here's what I'm doing. Here's what I'm doing.
0: Dancing music.
2: Here's what I'm going to do. I'm going to let's take a break because we're going to have fun with Joe Nichols. I'm going to generate a couple fake songs.
0: Okay.
2: And then we'll play some real ones.
0: Yes, and you
2: and
0: decide.
2: You tell us which one is which.
1: Okay. All right. That's perfect. I love showing y'all weakness.
2: There's no weakness in this. This is awesome.
0: Joe,
2: you're so country that you don't know pop.
1: That's right.
0: You come here, you're getting bullied.
1: That's right.
0: Telling you.
1: That's right.
4: Country done right. And Big D and Bubba next.
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6: Here's your myuscountry.com weather forecast. Sunshine mixed with clouds at times today, with daytime highs approaching 78. Winds out of the south, 10 to 15 miles an hour. Partly cloudy again tonight. Chance of thunderstorms. Lows level off around 63. Chance for storms tomorrow. Daytime highs approaching 80. Cloudy skies with a few peaks of sun. From the Weatherology Weather Center, I'm meteorologist Megan Mulford. Currently, it's 67 degrees.
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2: It's the best of Big D and Bubba.
1: Joe Nichols is joining us. Has got a new song out. It's called C'est La Vie. So earlier we said, wow, you've never, it reminds us of C'est La Vie. What year was that?
2: 1980, probably 88 or 87, somewhere up in there.
1: So we're all godsmacked that Joe's never heard the song.
3: Oh, well, obviously I wasn't born yet, so let's...
1: Oh, right, gotcha. So we're going to see how many songs Joe Nichols doesn't know.
2: We have created some songs using AI, and then we have others that are just... random hits, obscure hits of the 80s.
1: Now, these are all hits, awesome. Though, right?
2: These are all songs that had some airplay.
1: Don't play along like you don't know. Okay. If you know it, know.
3: If I know it, I know it. Okay.
2: And let's go ahead and start with this one and see if Joe Nichols knows whether this is a real song from the 80s or something that we've created on AI.

0: It's a nice ballad kind of sound.
1: It's a long intro.
2: Yeah.
0: This is the club mix.
3: Once upon a time in the land of sin and plenty.
2: 3 seconds.
0: You know?
4: Is that Purple Rain?
2: No, but it is Prince. That's actually a real one. So let's see if you know this one.
0: That was a hit because I didn't know that one either.
2: Oh, Carson knows this one.
5: I do?
2: Oh,
0: you're dancing. We're trying to throw in.
5: I know, right? I was like, dude, I'm just bopping. I actually don't know this song.
2: Real song from the 80s or fake? Joe Nichols.
1: Does it have words?
2: Yeah. If you want the words, I'll skip it.
0: Yeah, maybe movie, that's better.
2: Real or fake?
0: Wow.
1: Man, the oohs were pretty, the proofs were pretty, they were pretty perfect.
2: Okay.
1: I'm going to go with fake. They were pretty perfect sounding oohs.
0: Holy cow.
2: Carson?
5: Isn't that Wham?
2: No, it's Culture Club.
5: Oh, well,
2: yeah. Well, all right, one
5: potato
2: more.
5: Potato.
2: This is a terrible game.
0: I'm actually glad Joe doesn't know Culture Club.
2: Skip it. Sorry.

0: it too perfect? Is it AI? Or is this a song that you just don't know?
1: Man. If it's really perfect, I got to say it's AI.
2: So you're saying this is AI?
1: I'm going to say that's AI.
2: This is the 1980s where we didn't need auto-tune. That is Sister Sledge.
1: Oh, my God. These are not even...
2: Yeah. Yeah, you're like, I've never even heard of this band.
1: Yeah. Golly, they had some perfect, you know, vocals for
2: well,
1: being...
2: back then, you know, it's back then people had to learn how to sing.
1: So you're saying AI is just now catching up to the 80s.
0: Yeah,
1: the perfection of the 80s.
2: Yes.
0: What were you listening to?
1: In the 80s, Culture Club.
0: If you could name one Culture Club song, go ahead.
1: Karma Chameleon.
0: That's very good. Nice. Whoa. Good job.
3: I don't know. I wouldn't know.
2: I know what he was listening to.
0: Yeah, you listen to some.
1: Yes. I know this one right away.
0: Yeah. Joe's.
1: This is Gene Watson. When the

0: my body.
1: That's too perfect. And my lips. Too bad you don't drink anymore.
2: Said my wife.
1: This would be a great song to sit in the garage and listen to Jeff Nichols and just having a garage beer. Yeah, he's lame now, but he's got a new song. It's called Say La Vie. We'll talk with Joe Nichols and play the song coming up.
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1: This is the best of Big D and Bubba.
2: Joe Nichols is with us. Got a new song. It's called C'est la vie, and we're about to play it. However, it has horns in it, which is a nice change.
3: Yeah.
2: We used to have horns in
4: I've been saying
2: music.
4: It forever. There's something about horns in a country song. I mean, Johnny Cash, Toby Keith. Toby. I mean, some of the greatest country songs ever have had horns.
3: Yeah, so, Merle Haggard did a lot of those. So did Hank Jr., a couple of those.
2: I wonder why what happened? Like, I think of horns, I don't think country music, but it is.
4: I think ska nowadays.
5: Wow.
2: I don't even know what he's talking about.
3: That's the punk, ska punk, right?
4: Yeah. With the horns and punk rock, and it's fun.
2: Okay.
4: And that's kind of, man, you throw a little crunchy guitar in this, C'est la vie could be a ska song, because it's kind of got the little beat. See?
6: Yeah.
4: A little reggae, a little.

0: Oh, yeah. By the way, horn players, they played for Prince, right?
1: Yeah.
2: How did you pull that off, man? Yeah.
1: I think his name is A.G. Yeah.
2: A.G.
1: Well, he's a session guy, and one of the guys that you call to put together a horn section, and he did. He came in, a funny guy.
0: Yeah.
1: And I just kind of had one of those little fun facts about him.
0: Yeah.
1: Jason, a producer, pulled me aside and goes, man, you know that guy played for Prince? I'm like...
0: You're like, who's Prince? Prince Harry?
2: Harry or William?
0: Yeah, but he's kind of in his own lane, and I like that. I appreciate that.
2: You don't do any like social media yourself, do you? Or do you?
1: Some. I do leave it up to other people to do a lot of the posts that you see. A lot of, you know, they kind of run it by me.
2: Filmed stuff, but yeah. Yeah, I mean.
1: Yeah, a lot of the posts, yeah. They
2: do you get on and scroll ever?
1: Oh, yeah.
2: You do?
1: Oh, yeah. Yeah, all the time.
2: I can't see you doing that.
1: Yeah.
2: Like, that's wild.
1: This is no joke. I get so many videos from my wife all day that, like, it's one of those, like, oh, this is so us. And it's some, you know, married couple that's doing something silly. Like, you know, she's floating in a lake and he's carrying her by the leg across the lake, you know, and,
2: right.
1: And stuff like that. And then I end up, you know, scrolling up one time and it leads me down my algorithm, which apparently I look up weird stuff.
2: Yes.
1: I get weird videos, and then I send those to my friend, and then I ask myself, well, how did my algorithm know that I would send that to my friend? Now my algorithm's like, oh, of course you like looking at one-tooth people. They're doing some kind of talk show about how fine cuisine, you know.
0: Oh, they're doing tequila makes their clothes fall
1: off. Doing a video on how to start an apple.
0: I like it. So C'est La Vie will be coming out. It's out now. So look for an album. What are you doing? Is it just going to be on its own? Or
1: yeah, we're going to do two pieces. I know this is a lot, but we're doing this EP that's coming out in the summer, maybe another month or two. That's half of the album we're working on overall. So it'll be about 12 or 13 songs. We're going to put out the first, six.
0: Okay.
1: So including High Notes and Fighting the Good Fight and Goodbyes Are Hard to Listen To, C'est La Vie, and we'll have one more, I think, after that, and then we'll drop an EP.
2: Dude, you could do that. You can the next project, you can call it The Game, and it's the first half of the game and the second half of the game.
0: Yeah,
1: first second. That's half. A good idea, actually, yeah.
0: You can find him on line, Joe Nichols. I bet you can figure it out. And, dude, it's always good to see you, man.
1: Always good to see y'all.
0: The one and only Joe Nichols.
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0: 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You're waking up with the best of Big D and Bubba.
1: Hey, what's up? Good morning.
2: Good morning, boys.
1: Hey, what's up, high score guy?
2: $9 trillion on my game.
1: Come
3: on. $9 trillion?
1: Dude, that's awesome.
2: Jackpot about 5 times in a row.
1: Oh, Whoa. Wow. Dude, that's huge. Way to go.
2: Then the game is Lava, Loot, Max.
4: Lava, Loot, Max. And you got $9 trillion.
2: On the side of it, you know, shoot an orange and black ball, it'll go over to that one side. You go all the way to the top, you can go ahead and either the grand, 5 times...
1: That's fine, man. We don't. It's all right. Don't worry about it.
4: Nobody really. I mean, we've got the book. We can look it up.
1: Oh, what's the deal on you? Didn't you get engaged?
2: Not no more. I dumped her.
1: What?
4: Wait, you were just in love.
1: Just like.
5: Wait, you proposed?
2: She lied to me.
1: You proposed?
4: She lied.
1: Oh.
2: She lied to me wanting my money.
1: Wait, you got money?
5: He's got $9 trillion.
2: the game is not with real money. It's a regular slot game.
4: Oh, so $9 trillion is just $9 trillion is
1: that
4: just
1: one really
4: your score.
1: Got me. That one hit me hard.
2: $9 trillion, $650 billion.
1: He's listening. He's telling you how much.

0: million.
1: Yeah.
0: Well, okay. 233,000.
2: You gotta vet these women better.
3: Very sorry that you're going through a little heartbreak today, man.
0: Well, it's been 3 days since I've done it.
3: Oh, okay.
0: With her.
1: Hi.
0: I hate lying women. Just put it that way.
3: You what? Oh, you hate lying women. Okay.
0: Yeah, I hate people who lies to you and that does drugs.
1: Okay.
0: All right.
1: Hey, I'll get you. All right. Well, listen, sorry that didn't work out.
0: I look for people that does not do all that stuff.
3: All right, so stay off drugs, and you too could be dating a high score guy.
1: All right, man. Good job. Way to go, man. We'll talk to you soon.
0: All right, buddy. Y'all take care.
3: You too. Bye.
4: The morning doesn't stop. Big D and Bubba are coming right back.
5: President Trump has signed a pair of executive orders that address market access and competition for America's farmers and ranchers. I'm Erin Anderson with Ag Headline News on Brownfield. During a signing ceremony on Friday, the president said the goal is to improve the financial viability of producers. We'll find out more right after this on Brownfield. The Undersecretary for Farm Production and Conservation at the USDA says increased access to natural gas will help domestic fertilizer production grow. Richard Fordyce tells Brownfield, new fracking technologies are paying dividends.
6: We are now a net exporter of natural gas. Well, natural gas is the key feedstock ingredient to make nitrogen fertilizer.
5: He says the goal is to produce enough domestic nitrogen to meet the needs of U.S. farmers and export any additional supplies. A senior meteorologist at BAM Weather says a strengthening El Nino weather pattern could limit harvest windows this fall. Brett Walt says parts of the Corn Belt that saw excess rainfall this summer could continue to see wetter conditions. Walt says it's expected to be one of the strongest El Nino systems ever recorded. Go to brownfieldagnews.com for more. I'm Erin Anderson for Brownfield.
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9: Here's your MyUSCountry.com weather forecast. Sunshine mixed with clouds at times today, with daytime highs approaching 78. Winds out of the south 10 to 15 miles an hour. Partly cloudy again tonight. Chance of thunderstorms. Lows level off around 63. Chance for storms tomorrow. Daytime highs approaching 80. Cloudy skies with a few peaks of sun. From the Weatherology Weather Center, I'm meteorologist Megan Mulford. Currently 66.
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1: You're waking up with the best of Big D and Bubba.

0: there.
1: Yeah, I've heard the song, yeah.
0: All right, so I've got to... You coined a term, the Neanderthal term. People that, you know, walk around and they just kind of walk around aimlessly like lost cavemen.
1: Yes, Neanderthals. Great.
0: Neanderthal is awesome.
1: Neanderthal.
0: Dude, I had a Neanderthal moment yesterday. I was going somewhere. I had an appointment. I show up and, like, there's a guy walking out and he walks across the parking lot and then stays in my lane. Like, so I can't pass him. You know, he's like walking and he just goes slow and just meandering.
1: Yeah.
0: And I'm like, okay, move. Finally, goes through, gets to his car. I pass him, and there's no other spaces. I turn back around, and I'm, well, like, he's about to leave.
1: Yeah.
0: Gets in his car.
1: Just stop it.
0: And he just sits there.
1: Yeah.
0: And sits there. And I pull up behind. I'm like, I'm starting to, like, a minute and a half goes by. I'm like, let me see what he's doing. I pull up behind, and he's scrolling through his phone with his thing. And I'm like, he's just running the AC. I'm like, do I get out and go tap on the car and go, hey, buddy.
1: Hey, man. I need your spot.
0: There's no other spots. But I'm like, I don't want to do that shot. And get shot. Exactly.
1: Yep.
0: And I'm like, what do I do here? So I just kind of backed up and waited.
1: It's the worst.
0: Somebody else walked out, got into their car, and they moved and they left. And then I was able to take that spot. But I was like, you know, I would just like to say something. Whomever you are, whatever you're doing, when you're at a place and you just kind of have nowhere to go, just get out of the way.
1: Go somewhere else and do it.
0: Yeah, or find a spot where there's no people around.
1: Neanderthals.
0: Don't be a Neanderthal.
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1: All right, so if I was to start a restaurant, this restaurant is going to be serve only old school lunch menu items.
2: Mm-hmm.
1: What would y'all put on it?
2: Now, are you talking about from school?
1: Yeah.
2: Like actual old school from school menu items?
1: Yes.
2: Square pizza.
1: Mm-hmm. Rectangle pizza.
2: Well,
1: y'all had square?
2: It was more rectangle.
1: Yeah,
2: I mean,
1: okay.
2: We just called it square pizza.
3: Four corners
2: because,
3: pizza.
2: Yeah,
3: I'll
2: it wasn't
3: it.
2: In a pizza slice configuration.
1: Right.
2: So.
3: Bro, can you hook me up with a taco boat?
1: Taco boat. We didn't have taco boat.
3: Oh, we did. It was a boat. It was like a flat bottom boat, and they just put the taco meat and cheese, and that was the first time I ever had anything remotely taco, and I was hooked.
1: Wow. Okay. I gotta tell you, the cheeseburgers, it had that weird. They were kind of weird. You don't want to open up the bun and look at it because it had like little weird fat bob globules on it.
3: Yeah,
1: remember that?
2: You guys had we didn't have cheeseburgers at my school.
1: Well, we did.
3: Dude, mashed potatoes were a killer side, though.
1: Garrett is much younger. He's generation. Who knows?
3: Yeah, he probably had a salad bar.
1: Yep.
4: We had a pizza line every day.
2: You had a pizza line?
3: Every day?
4: Yeah. Every day. So we had like three different lines. This is in high school, so a little different than like your elementary, middle school, you know, bigger budget. Mm-hmm. But we had our own pizza line that you could go in every day for the picky eaters. And then every Monday would be like Dragon Bowl Monday. And we'd have
3: what's a dragon? Like
2: Pokeballs and stuff?
4: No, it wasn't like Pokeballs. It was like the school lunch version of Panda Express with like orange chicken and stuff.
3: What?
4: And then we'd have like Taco Tuesdays, and that would be like a gordita, sort of like a, you know,
2: like a make crunch your own wrap.
4: Yeah.
2: All kinds of crazy
4: make your own
2: stuff.
4: Taco day.
1: I mean, there are some schools where they're like, yeah, we get Chick-fil-A. I'm like, what? Yeah, we have Chick-fil-A there.
4: We didn't do that, but
3: I thought Otis Spunkmeyer was the height of formality in my school.
2: Dude, I thought a little square piece of, I don't know what it was, mystery peanut butter something.
1: Oh, the peanut butter squares.
2: But it wasn't pure peanut butter.
1: It wasn't. What was that?
2: It was like strange. But they can't do that now because of all the kids with peanut allergies.
3: Oh, yeah.
1: Oh, man.
3: I feel bad for Garrett, though. Like, you didn't get the excitement of Pizza Friday.
1: Mm-mm.
3: That not only it was Friday, but it was also pizza.
1: Yeah,
3: Friday.
1: Okay. You had it every day. It wasn't
3: special.
1: Yeah,
3: you had it too much.
4: I had
3: you had
4: pizza
3: it too much.
4: Monday, Tuesday, Wednesday,
3: yeah,
4: Thursday.
3: Yeah, that's too much, man.
2: Did
3: it's
2: you guys
3: much.
2: Have spinach always the day after they cut the grass? Like, that was the weirdest thing.
1: Was that the joke?
2: No, it happened. It was science.
4: We did have the peanut butter and jelly sandwiches for the people that, like, ran out of money, which was me, because I would get, like, double orders a lot.
1: I remember the lunch ladies, bless my heart. I mean, dude, 300 pounds when you're in high school, they give you extra.
3: Aww.
1: They do. They had some love for the big man. I appreciate that. All right, well, I'm gonna work on this restaurant. Garrett, none of your items are making it. Sorry.
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2: Hey, it's Big D and Bubba. 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
2: 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And this part of the show is brought to you by NHTSA.
1: I think my school lunch menu restaurant idea may have legs.
3: What do you mean?
1: I mean, people are kind of into it, man. I was looking at text messages. And
3: what are people saying?
1: That they're into it. They're offering food items.
3: You want a peanut butter square?
1: Hey, what's up? Good morning.
4: Hey, good morning, guys.
1: Hey.
4: So I've got a good one. Remember the imitation bricks that were supposed to be the chicken fried steak?
3: I don't think I had that one.
4: Oh my gosh. It was like this gritty, powdery gravy, and we always had it with like succotash, you know, with the lima beans.
1: Succotash.
4: Yes. Yes.
1: Yeah, that's some country. That's a country school food right there.
4: Yeah. Yeah. Small town West Texas. It was so bad.
1: That's hilarious. All right. Thank you. I'm adding that to the list. Succotash and chicken fried steak. We'll see you.
4: All right, guys. Have a great day.
3: You too. Bye bye.
4: Bye.
0: Bubba are coming right back.
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7: Here's your myuscountry.com weather forecast. Sunshine mixed with clouds at times today, with daytime highs approaching 78. Winds out of the south 10 to 15 miles an hour. Partly cloudy again tonight. Chance of thunderstorms. Lows level off around 63. Chance for storms tomorrow. Daytime highs approaching 80. Cloudy skies with a few peaks of sun. From the Weatherology Weather Center, I'm meteorologist Megan Mulford. Currently 66.
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0: 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You're waking up with the best of Big D and Bubba.
1: All right, good morning. What's up?
2: Good morning, Big D and Bubba.
1: Hey, bud.
2: How about Wednesday afternoon for lunch? Chili with the big old homemade cinnamon rolls.
1: Again,
3: dude,
1: we
3: had the chili and the cinnamon rolls.
1: You did?
3: But I don't remember it being Wednesdays. I don't remember it being anything special.
1: Yeah.
2: Ours was always on a Wednesday.
1: We did have, I want to say our pizza was Thursday. I know a lot of people's was Friday, but I think ours was on Thursday. So I think our restaurant that is only going to serve school lunch menu items, we should stick to traditional days. Taco Tuesday, we'll do chili Wednesday with the cinnamon roll.
3: All right, well then you got to go with mine, because my school, when I grew up in South Louisiana, and every Monday was wash day. That's when everybody did their stuff. Red beans and rice on Mondays. And we had that at school, red beans and rice on Mondays.
1: I love it.
3: That was the only one I remember having a day.
1: All right, well, I'm writing that down.
3: Other
1: Monday.
3: Than the grass, freshly turned into spinach the next day.
1: Would you go to this restaurant, man, if we made this?
2: Most definitely.
1: For sure, for sure. All right, thank you, man.
3: Hello, it's Big D and Bubba. Good morning.
4: Hey, remember, I don't know if you ever had it, the chili mac and cheese with chili in it, and the rolls. I don't know how they made those rolls. And they were good.
1: Man, yeah. Those rolls were good. They're like yeast rolls.
3: And they had like powder on top.
1: Stop yes. it. I was about to
3: yes.
1: say that.
3: Yes.
1: Yeah, they had that powder stuff on top. I think that's flour.
4: I don't know, but those were the best. And I don't think anybody could make those except
3: the school. Seriously, why did they sprinkle flour on top of the rolls?
1: I don't know, but it was solid.
3: Hi, we've already baked these. We're going to toss some flour on top.
1: I don't know. It gets good, though.
3: Yeah, it was.
4: Maybe it was powdered sugar just to keep it going. I don't know.
1: All right. Thank you, man.
4: Yes, sir. Thank you all.
3: Hey, it's Big D and Bubba.
5: Yeah, how about a pizza burger?
1: Pizza burger.
3: What?
1: No, we didn't have that.
6: Yeah. We had pizza burger. They were disgusting.
3: They were awful.
6: In my school, they were terrible.
3: Do you guys remember trading the stuff on your plates to your friends to get more of whatever it was? Like, I always loved the applesauce, and I'd be like, or the pineapples.
6: Oh.
3: I'll trade you. You can have everything on my plate. Just give me your pineapples.
6: Lunch basically became a swap and shop. That's what happened.
1: It was.
6: It was a trading meet.
1: It was.
3: All right. Thank you, man.
1: See you, dude.
5: What? Yeah, have a good day.
3: You're right. I think your little idea for this restaurant of school lunch food from back when we were kids.
1: At the very least, it's a food truck.
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1: The idea of having a food truck or a restaurant that serves only old school lunch menus, brilliant.
3: Like all the stuff that we used to eat as kids.
1: Golden idea.
4: How about fruit cocktail cake?
3: Oh my gosh, yes.
1: Fruit cocktail cake?
3: Yes, and the fruit cocktail in general.
1: Yeah, we have fruit cocktail. That juice?
4: Yeah.
1: Straight absolutely. Crack. All right, thank you.
4: You bet. Bye-bye.
3: Hey, it's Big D and Bubba.
5: What about peanut butter and honey sandwiches from the field trip?
3: Oh,
1: peanut butter and honey sandwiches for the win.
3: And you do. I do like the idea of you have field trip Fridays and everything is served in a paper bag.
1: Yes, yes, yes. That's when the food truck only goes out on field trips. It's the field trip food truck. This thing is writing itself. Yes. You guys are seeing art right in front of your ears.
3: This is like the radio version of one of those whiteboards, and they're having meetings, and everybody's putting ideas everywhere. This is awesome.
1: Thank you, sir.
3: A billion-dollar idea.
1: Honey and peanut butter is making it. It's made the list. Thank you.
3: Hello, it's Big D and Bubba. Good morning.
6: Morning, boys. Hey, your restaurant's got to have some staples in it. It's got to have Chicken a la King, which we used to call the S-word on a shingle. Got to have Sloppy Joe's. Got to have Sloppy Joe's, and you got to have that slimy spinach that you had to eat that if you wanted to have seconds. So you
3: got to
6: work that into your
1: restaurant.
3: Yeah,
1: all right,
3: seconds. Wow, they got seconds in their place.
1: All right, fair enough. Thank you, man.
3: Hello, it's Big D and Bubba. Good morning.
7: Good morning. How are you guys?
3: Good.
7: So I have another lunch suggestion for you.
3: Okay.
7: This goes along with those great rolls that we were talking about. We would always have with those rolls, we have like a little teeny tiny salad with a tiny bit of ranch and spaghetti.
3: Yes, yes, yes.
7: Yes. Right. It was amazing. My favorite meal of every week.
3: That's so great. Thank you.
1: It's added to the menu.
7: Thank you.
3: Thank you. Bye-bye. Hey, it's Big D and Bubba.
8: Hey, with the school lunch menu,
1: mm-hmm.
8: every Friday we have vegetable soup and hot dogs.
1: Vegetable soup and hot dogs.
3: Okay.
1: Oh, boy, I don't know.
3: Can I remember the school hot dogs, and the buns were always so hard.
1: Oh, all right. I'm not sure about this one.
3: Hey, Schaefer has a song for us to all listen to.
1: Oh,
3: it's
1: yeah?
3: the Lunch Lady land.
9: Hoagies and grinders.

0: the Sloppy Joe, everybody.
1: Sloppy Joe.
0: Slap the Sloppy Joe.
1: Sloppy Joe. Sloppy Joe. You drop. Sloppy Joe. Slap.
2: I love that. Thank you.
3: Thanks.
4: Thanks.
5: Big D and Bubba return next.
6: Minnesota News Network, I'm Tasha Radol. As Minnesotans head home from the long Labor Day weekend, state traffic safety officials say four behaviors continue to play a major role in serious and deadly crashes. Office of Traffic Safety Director Mike Hansen.
7: And these are the four things that lead to the vast majority of the serious and fatal crashes, and that's speeding, impaired driving, distracted driving, and that 5% of people who still haven't figured out how to put that seatbelt on.
6: Authorities are investigating after the body of a 34-year-old Duluth man was recovered from the St. Louis River near the Blatnik Bridge early Saturday morning after an unoccupied vehicle was found near the center span of the bridge. Authorities are investigating a train derailment near the CHS terminal in Savage early Sunday evening. The rail cars involved were reportedly empty grain cars, and no injuries or environmental hazards were reported. This is MNN.
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2: So we have decided that, thanks to you, the great menu items going to our... We have now decided it's going to be a food truck.
3: Yeah.
2: That's going to serve menu items from when we went to school, lunch. What's the name of it, we think?
3: Field Trip Fridays, I think, is the name of the... Field Trip Fridays should be the name of the food truck. And everything should be served in paper bags. And it's
2: and a note from your mom.
3: Oh, and it comes
2: Just throw it in there. And it says, here's your order. And it says, Mom, love Mom. Oh. Make good decisions. Love Mom.
3: Dude.
2: Every order.
3: This place has got to happen. It's at least a $10 idea.
2: Yes.
4: Grilled cheese and soup.
3: Yeah. Yeah, grilled cheese and soup is great. You could do that with the little sealed soups.
2: Yeah, right. Yeah. Yeah, on the little... Yeah.
3: Yeah. All right. Thank you, man.
2: Appreciate it.
3: You're the very last caller on this. What are you adding to the menu?
4: At least once a month, we had a mystery meat Monday. Nobody ever knew what was in it, but at least once a month we had it.
3: That's great. Thank you, man. Appreciate it.
4: Yeah, bye.
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7: Here's your MyUSCountry.com weather forecast. Sunshine mixed with clouds at times today, with daytime highs approaching 78. South winds 10 to 15 miles an hour. Partly cloudy skies tonight. Chance of thunderstorms. Lows dip down to about 63. Chance of thunderstorms tomorrow. Daytime highs approaching 80. Cloudy skies with a few peaks of sun. From the Weatherology Weather Center, I'm meteorologist Megan Mulford. Currently 66.
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0: 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And now, more of the best of Big D and Bubba.
1: Man, my this is Big D talking. My dad is wearing me out. He bless his heart. Like, he wants stickers.
2: Hello, man.
1: Hey. Hey, what's up, dude? You're not falling down anymore, are you? Dad fell out the other day in the yard.
3: Again?
1: Yeah.
3: Oh, no.
1: Yeah, he's making a habit out of it. I told him I'm going to wrap it.
2: Well, I about got it down now.
3: I'm down on the ground.
2: I got my falls down to a science.
3: Yeah. You got to roll. Yeah. When you fall, you have to roll so things don't break.
1: Yeah.
2: Yeah, I know. I'm hard-headed. I know that.
1: Hey, what is it? Yeah. Hey, what, you were looking for stickers, Big D and Bubba's stickers to put on the car or something?
2: Yeah.
1: All right.
2: Yeah.
1: Anything?
2: Yeah.
1: What's the other? I'm trying to make a list. I apologize. What are all the other things that you're wanting to get?
2: If you got any extra money, you can send it this way. But,
1: coffee mug. You wanted a new coffee mug? You broke the mug?
2: Yeah. If you want some money, go to the bank. I'm not your bank either.
1: Okay.
2: All
1: right. Do you want a coffee mug? Is that what you're looking
2: for? Coffee mug. Yeah, I thought this morning the coffee maker would get the dust, but I forgot to push the button, and it didn't work till I pushed the button in, and now I was drinking the coffee.
3: I do that all the time. I put my coffee in, and I forget to push the button.
2: Yeah.
3: Me and you. We're one and the same, Mr. Larry.
2: Okay.
1: Okay. Well, all right, so stickers, mug. I'm sorry, I'm trying to make the stickers, mug, and you already got the big

0: and Bubba racing t-shirt. I tell you, I was over there the other day. I go, hey, I like your shirt. I got the, that's our, the race car one. Yeah. And he goes, I get your Big D Bubba shirt. He goes, no, I don't. I go, yeah. I go, it literally has my signature and Bubba's signature on it. And that's my car. He's like, oh, I guess it is. How'd I get that? Well, because I sent it to you.
1: Well, I'm wearing it today. Can you believe it?
0: Are you really?
2: Aww.
0: Okay.
1: Yeah, I've got it on.
2: All right. Mr. Larry is repping.
0: Yeah, he is. All right.
1: So.
0: I'm sure you got big plans today. You're heading into to the grocery store or something. So.
1: No, I'm waiting on who am I waiting on? No, I'm waiting on a guy to come fix my garage doors. It's I don't know if the storm hit it or Sue hit it with her scooter or wheelchair.
3: We know the answer.
0: I think we all know the answer to that. All right, Dad, I'll get these boxed up and I'll bring them out to you, all right?
1: All right. Thanks.
3: Bye, Mr. Lori. Love you.
1: Love you, bye.
0: Also, if you ever get a chance to install a Ring camera for your parents, blow their mind. Wow.
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1: All right, so the United States, our mascot, Bald Eagle. Do other countries have a mascot?
2: I don't know. That's actually very interesting. I would think, like, England has a lion. Isn't England's, like, a lion or,
3: yeah,
2: like, a
3: had
2: stag?
3: Richard the lion. Oh, it might be the stag,
2: It might
3: though.
2: Be the stag or the lion, one of
3: yeah,
2: the two.
3: Yeah, I feel like they're national animals. I just don't know any of them.
2: Like, at least America has
3: Canada,
2: eagles.
3: Canada, a moose?
4: Australia's is a kangaroo.
2: Or a koala. Okay.
1: How would I even Google that?
3: National animal... Ireland?
4: I just looked

0: country mascots.
1: Did you? Did you get any? Yeah. I would think Russia is a bear.
2: Yeah.
1: Do you have? Do you have a list?
0: Russia is a brown bear. Yep. Canada is a beaver.
3: Oh, what?
1: Man. Can you imagine the beaver? Really?
0: New Zealand is a kiwi.
1: Ugh.
4: Why not a cassowary? Those are awesome.
0: Scotland is a unicorn.
3: Yes. Yeah. Oh, that's right. I did know that.
1: Wait, they don't even have a real animal?
3: No, a mythical creature. Well, I think that's great.
4: Jeez, is it a mythical creature or did it live once upon a time?
1: Okay.
3: According to the song they taught me in Sunday school, the unicorns were too busy playing and did not get on the ark.
1: Wow, I never thought that would have become up. But I guess you're right.
4: Any other interesting ones pop up?
0: China, panda. That's
1: all right.
0: Fish out saying. South Africa, a springbok. No idea what that is.
4: It's a beer.
0: And then India, Bengal tiger.
3: Oh, yeah, solid. You know,
0: pretty standard.
1: Yeah. Pretty standard.
3: What's France?
0: France.
3: I just, because I'm trying to think, what animal do I think of other than Pepe Le Pew?
1: Like, something white and runs away.
0: I don't know how to pronounce their mascot's name.
3: Oh.
4: How do you spell it?
0: P-H-R-Y-G-E-S. Frigs? A small red anthropomorphic triangular hat.
3: That's not an animal.
1: That's not an animal.
4: See, France can't get anything right.
1: That's stupid.
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2: Hey, when you get a chance, follow us online. We're at Big D and Bubba. Any social media, you know it. We're there.
3: Oh, what in the world?
4: I don't know. This is scary.
2: Poacher guys? What's that?
3: No, I was on Bumble.
2: Oh, God.
4: This is what the music's That's for?
3: Yes.
2: Oh, God.
4: Aww.
3: Yes.
2: When does this ride end?
4: Oh, my
3: God. I don't know. I wish it was over, believe me. So I'm on Bumble, and I'm left, right, left, right, left, right. Okay, going through the motions, and all of a sudden, full stop. Because there I'm looking at the wife of a friend on the Bumble.
2: A dating app.
3: A dating app.
4: Oh.
2: Do you screenshot?
3: No.
4: Oh.
3: No. I'm like, I don't want this on my phone at all. I felt so dirty, but I don't know what to do now because I've put my phone down. Like, I felt so dirty. I'm like, what is she doing on here? So I put in it. It was reading the profile. It was her.
2: What's her name?
3: It was her.
4: I can't believe you didn't swipe on her. You should have been called her out. Been like,
3: well, this is where okay. I didn't swipe. Now she might pull back up on my phone because I didn't swipe away either. I just turned my phone off and went, okay, I've seen enough. But I read and I'm like, oh my gosh, this really is her, because they had some little things like in the details. I'm like, okay, this is really strange. And so now I had time to sleep on it and everything. I don't know what to do. Do I say something? It's the age old thing. Do I say something or not? Or do I just leave it alone and she's going to end up getting herself busted anyway?
2: I mean, I say leave it alone.
3: Because they have two kids. They have two kids.
2: All right, well.
3: They've been married for 15 years.
2: You don't know.
3: And you don't know.
2: You don't know the story at all. You don't know his, hers.
3: Ethical non-monogamy. It didn't say any of that, though.
2: Yeah, well, you just.
4: If you were a girl who found a significant, a friend of, in the significant
3: the husband
4: other,
3: of
4: yeah,
3: somebody.
4: Yeah. That's, I would be like, oh, just, you know, make sure you're reaching out to your friend regularly and checking in on her. But you're a dude, so I don't know what dude status quo is. Keep that going.
3: I was going to say, we don't really,
4: can you send him a picture of a fish?
3: It's not like like a best friend. Dude, wow, look at what I saw on Bumble.
4: Like, can D send you a picture of something he's smoking? And he's like, hey, bro, look what I don't know. Just, I don't know how y'all bro up, but bro up.
3: All right, so
2: bro up. How is that not a t-shirt? Why don't you just bro up?
0: Big D and Bubba, keep rolling after this.
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7: Here's your MyUSCountry.com weather forecast. Sunshine mixed with clouds at times today, with daytime highs approaching 78. South winds 10 to 15 miles an hour. Partly cloudy skies tonight. Chance of thunderstorms. Lows dip down to about 63. Chance of thunderstorms tomorrow. Daytime highs approaching 80. Cloudy skies with a few peaks of sun. From the Weatherology Weather Center, I'm meteorologist Megan Mulford. Currently 66.
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2: Hey there, and good morning.
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5: Yep.
4: The answer is follow bro code. You definitely got to tell him.
2: Bro code. Well, depends on where you're from. Bro codes get different. Yeah. Like some gives us a bro code, don't say anything.
5: Yeah. That's why I'm torn. That's why I brought it up, because I don't know. I mean, I don't want to ruin. First of all, I don't know if they have an agreement. There's a lot of weird stuff that, you know.
2: Our parents didn't tell us about. Yeah, we don't know. Yeah. I got to get on the internet to tell me.
4: Bring it up naturally, I guess. There's some way to do it.
5: Yeah, maybe.
4: They definitely got to say something.
5: Okay. Well, I appreciate it. Thank you, man.
4: Yes, sir. Thank you.
5: What a mess.
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1: This is the best of BB and Bubba.
2: Hey, what's up? Good morning.
3: Good morning.
2: Hi there.
3: I just wanted to call and chime in on the whole Bumble issue.
4: Yes, yes, yes. So I was on Bumble, and I stumbled on Bumble upon a friend's wife. And now I'm like, what do I do? Do I say something?
3: Okay, so I say you 100% say something if he's your friend. But last year, my son, who was 12, actually set up a dating profile and had my husband's picture on it. And so, thankfully, by reading it, you could totally tell, like, it was a kid, but, and I would never think my husband would do that, but, of course, that was kind of a weird thing. We were like, oh, my gosh, what if people saw this? Like, right. You know, what kind of rumors that would start?
2: Well, maybe you should do that, Bubba. You should just say, hey, I think your kid
4: right.
2: set up your yeah. wife on a bomb, and then just
4: maybe
2: play
4: also,
2: dumb.
4: Also, you never know, somebody could have stolen her pictures off of Facebook, but
2: sure.
4: it wasn't that at all.
2: Sure. Sure.
4: Yeah. All right. Thank you.
3: It sounds like with the details, you totally think it's her. So I would definitely say something.
4: Oh, I totally think it's her. I do.
2: Appreciate you.
4: Thank you.
2: All right. Bye.
3: Thank you.
4: Hi, it's Big D and Bubba. Good morning.
5: Hey, so I have a thought on what's going on with that situation. Because, I mean, I would want to know, first of all,
4: right.
5: if my partner was cheating on me.
4: Uh-huh.
5: Not that he has time. But, you know,
2: girl, stop it.
4: Keep him busy.
2: Sorry. All right, go ahead. What? Say it. We cut you off. Go ahead.
5: No, you're right. But she's responsible for her bad behavior. So if she gets caught for doing something wrong, that's not your fault. But honestly, like, if you know and you don't tell your bestie, then that's really bad too.
4: Okay, so it's not my best friend. It's a friend. It's a guy I know very well.
2: Man,
4: I've been to their house. We've had dinner, the whole thing. You know, played game night.
2: Dude, is your name on the front of that zoo? That if it ain't, if that means that those monkeys are not yours. And dude, I'm saying just let it be.
4: Let it go.
2: Let it go, let it, man. Like, I don't know. I don't.
4: Right.
2: Somebody else. Somebody else will do it.
5: I don't want you to have guilt eating at you for a while.
4: Right. I don't want that either. All right. Hey, thank you. Thank you very much.
5: Good luck. Sorry,
2: good
5: buddy.
2: Luck, Bubba. Yeah, good thanks. Luck.
0: Be right back with more Big D and Bubba.
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2: It's the best of Big D and Bubba.
1: So this guy on line five, hey man, you there?
3: Yeah, I'm here.
1: All right, so Bubba's, I got you, Bubba, now. So tell him what happened to you and your guys.
3: So we had a friend, he's been married for about 8-9 years. You know, they got 2 kids together. He posts the pictures on Facebook, they're happily, everything, and one of us in the friend group found it on Bumble. So we were debating it for a couple of days because of the whole situation, you know, out of respect, but then you got the bro code. You don't know the situation. So what we did is we went on TikTok and John breaks bad news. We sent him the email. We got him everything. And he ended up calling our buddy anonymously. Obviously, had nothing tied to us. He broke the bad news. Now he is happily divorced and living a better life.
2: Wow. So it was not an agreement. Wow.
3: Okay, that's it never is an agreement.
2: Okay, well, sometimes it is. I will say, because I'm on these dumb apps, sometimes it is, or at least they say it is. And so you see that, and then you're like, you steer clear of that if that's not your thing. So, you know, I just go, okay, bye, see you later. So, but then I stumbled across her.
3: On Facebook that they're happy?
2: I do know that they're technically still together and happy and all that, because I went immediately and I stalked him on Facebook and I was like, okay, things seem to be normal.
3: Absolutely.
2: But you don't know 100%. That. I mean, when I was going through my divorce, nobody knew it except for like 4 or 5 people around me. So
1: I like the John breaks bad news angle on this.
2: Yeah.
1: I love him.
2: I do like
1: that. If you don't know who it is, it's a guy he just calls.
3: Parties are safe.
2: Yeah. I think this is a wonderful idea, and I think that's the route I'm going to go. That way I keep my hands out of it.
1: All right. John breaks bad news. That's
3: all right.
1: The answer. Thank you, man.
3: Good
1: appreciate you.
2: See you. Thanks.
1: Bye.
3: Have a good day, guys. Bye now.
4: Guess what?
0: More of the best of Big D and Bubba coming right up. Big D and Bubba continue next.
5: Cattle futures are higher, hogs, corn, and soybeans are lower. I'm John Perkins with a Brownfield Market Update. 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Stein has yield. Soybeans are seeing some profit-taking with no change in the weather, as parts of the region are expected to stay hot and dry into the coming week. Unknown bought more than 250,000 tons of U.S. soybeans this morning. November is down 8 at 1208.5. January is 7.75 lower at 1223.75. October meals down 80 cents at 347.80. October bean oil is down 141 at 68.22. Corn's taking profits, monitoring late finishing weather with near-term rain chances favoring northern growing areas. New crop plantings reportedly underway in parts of South America. December's down 3.5 at 537.25. March is 3.25 lower at 552.75. Wheat also taking profits, waiting to see if ceasefire negotiations between Russia and Ukraine resume. Drought in the plains and high input costs could limit U.S. winter wheat planning. September Chicago's down 12.5 at 741.75. Cotton and rice also seen some pre-holiday weekend profit taking. December's down 48 at 86. November for the cotton. November rice is 5 lower at 1565. Live and feeder cattle are up on follow-through technical buying, waiting to see how much direct trade's left to be done. If there is any left to be done, it's probably mostly in the south. October live is up 20 at 214.47. December's 87 higher at 217. October feeders are up 45 at 321.55. And hogs are lower, pressured by Thursday's $4.50 drop in pork. October lean is down 45 cents at $83, and December 70 lower at 73.22. Crude oil's below $80 a barrel. John Perkins, Brownfield Market Update.
6: U.S. Country Weather. Here's your MyUSCountry.com weather forecast. Sunshine mixed with clouds at times today, with daytime highs approaching 78. South winds 10 to 15 miles an hour. Partly cloudy skies tonight. Chance of thunderstorms. Lows dip down to about 63. Chance of thunderstorms tomorrow. Daytime highs approaching 80. Cloudy skies with a few peaks of sun. From the Weatherology Weather Center, I'm meteorologist Megan Mulford. Currently 67.
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1: All right, Bubba, what's happening now? What you got?
2: All right, so what do you guys want to hear whenever you're put on hold? I was reading this whole thing right here a while ago. You got this kind of on hold music.
1: Kind of old school.
2: Okay.
3: It's very 50s, jazzy
2: there's some that are, like, they're really loud and overmodulated, which is kind of a technical audio nerd word, but it's like, you know, where it just sounds, like, too splattery. 85% of us want to hear music through the phone whenever we're on hold. However, there is a large group that wants silence, and I don't think I like the silence. Oh. I like this, and I like when they interrupt you.
1: What about the ones where it's a person talking?
2: Oh, like a
1: and
2: commercial?
1: And it completely... everyone's busy right now. You're important to us, though.
2: Yeah. That's what I was going to say. I love when they do that. They go,
4: "We'll be back with you in just a moment."
3: No, see, that's... I like the music, because then when the music stops...
4: "We're coming back in a moment."
3: See, that makes me think they're there. That's what. I just want straight music, so when I finally do hear that voice, "Hi, I'm here to help you." Like, wait, are you actually there? It makes me so happy.
2: I want to propose a new thing. I would like to hear comedians. Because what happens? You get on these phone trees, the on-hold music is going on or whatever. It's like I said, it's either really loud, it's overmodulated, or the loop, because the loop is bad too. You get short loops and you hear the same, you know, 45 seconds of song over and over and over for 20 minutes, and it'll drive you nuts.
1: I like that. Comedians
2: come on, and what happens is these jokes are got you. You're into it. You're listening. It takes the edge off, and then we're not like, when they finally get on the phone.
1: Or facts. Like
2: little fun facts.
3: Oh, I like that
1: trivia.
3: Idea.
1: Trivia.
3: Yes.
2: I love that.
1: And it's all kind of, you know, subjects.
2: Press 1 for country. Press 2 for top 40. Press 3 for comedians. Press 4 for babies laughing. I mean, we should have options.
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I Loved Them Everyone by T.G. Shepherd. This is Coryell, and welcome to Labor Day. I hope you have the day off, or you've at least had a fantastic weekend so far. Shania Twain's Any Man of Mine.

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3: Here's your MyUSCountry.com weather forecast. Sunshine mixed with clouds at times today, with daytime highs approaching 78. South winds 10 to 15 miles an hour. Partly cloudy skies tonight. Chance of thunderstorms. Lows dip down to about 63. Chance of thunderstorms tomorrow. Daytime highs approaching 80. Cloudy skies with a few peaks of sun. From the Weatherology Weather Center, I'm meteorologist Megan Mulford. Currently, it's 68 degrees.
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The man could rock a serious mustache, Joe Dippy with Home. This is Coryell. Thank you for hanging out with me on this Labor Day. Continuing your classic country playlist with some Crystal Gayle. Don't it make my brown eyes blue? Don't know.

0: Back in a few.
1: Minnesota News Network, I'm Tasha Radel. As Minnesotans head home from the long Labor Day weekend, state traffic safety officials say four behaviors continue to play a major role in serious and deadly crashes. Office of Traffic Safety Director Mike Hansen.
2: And these are the four things that lead to the vast majority of the serious and fatal crashes, and that's speeding, impaired driving, distracted driving, and that 5% of people who still haven't figured out how to put that seatbelt on.
1: Authorities are investigating after the body of a 34-year-old Duluth man was recovered from the St. Louis River near the Blatnik Bridge early Saturday morning after an unoccupied vehicle was found near the center span of the bridge. Authorities are investigating a train derailment near the CHS terminal in Savage early Sunday evening. The rail cars involved were reportedly empty grain cars, and no injuries or environmental hazards were reported. This is MNN.
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Why Didn't I Think of That by Doug Stone. It's really interesting because his mom started teaching him how to play guitar at age 5. He famously opened for Loretta Lynn at age 7. However, he wasn't discovered and signed by a record label until he was past the age of 30. Here's James Otto, Just Got Started Loving You.

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2: Here's your MyUSCountry.com weather forecast. Sunshine mixed with clouds at times today, with daytime highs approaching 78. South winds 10 to 15 miles an hour. Partly cloudy skies tonight. Chance of thunderstorms. Lows dip down to about 63. Chance of thunderstorms tomorrow. Daytime highs approaching 80. Cloudy skies with a few peaks of sun. From the Weatherology Weather Center, I'm meteorologist Megan Mulford. Currently, it's 68 degrees.
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It's Coryell. I hope you have a wonderful Labor Day. 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
2: Here's your myuscountry.com weather forecast. Sunshine mixed with clouds at times today, with daytime highs approaching 78. South winds 10 to 15 miles an hour. Partly cloudy skies tonight. Chance of thunderstorms. Lows dip down to about 63. Chance of thunderstorms tomorrow. Daytime highs approaching 80. Cloudy skies with a few peaks of sun. From the Weatherology Weather Center, I'm meteorologist Megan Mulford. Currently, it's 71 degrees.
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never can go wrong with a little Toby Keith. How do you like me now? This is Coryell spending Labor Day with you. Maybe you've got the day off and you'll be chilling at home or running errands, doing whatever you need to do to just replenish your soul. Maybe that means a nap. Or if you are working this Labor Day, we've got a classic country playlist that's pretty stellar to keep you company. Randy Travis, I Told You So.

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1: It was painted red. 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It was 18 feet from the bow to the stern light. Second hand from a dealer in Atlanta.

0: Just an old plywood boat with a 75 Johnson with electric choke.
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0: It released in the spring of 1994, Thinking Problem by David Ball. He certainly has a thinking problem with a drinking solution. I think a lot of David Ball fans would agree that that song should have gone all the way to the top of the charts, but it peaked at number two. Still not too shabby. Kenny Rogers on the way in just a few minutes.
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2: Here's your MyUSCountry.com weather forecast. Sunshine mixed with clouds at times today, with daytime highs approaching 78. South winds 10 to 15 miles an hour. Partly cloudy skies tonight. Chance of thunderstorms. Lows dip down to about 63. Chance of thunderstorms tomorrow. Daytime highs approaching 80. Cloudy skies with a few peaks of sun. From the Weatherology Weather Center, I'm meteorologist Megan Mulford. Right now, 72.
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That's Kenny Rogers with Daytime Friends on your Labor Day weekend playlist. This is Coryell continuing the classic country while you continue your long weekend. I hope that's the case, at least. If you're still working over this holiday weekend, that's okay. We'll keep you company with songs like Clay Walker's Live Until I Die and Little Sister by Dwight Yoakam. Till then, standing outside the fire, it's Garth Brooks. You call them

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originally a 1961 Elvis Presley hit, Little Sister. That's Dwight Yoakam. When he got a hold of it, he put a whole new spin on it in 1987. Here's to all the wild ones. It's Faith Hill on your Classic Country.

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3: Here's your MyUSCountry.com weather forecast. Sunshine mixed with clouds at times today, with daytime highs approaching 78. South winds 10 to 15 miles an hour. Partly cloudy skies tonight. Chance of thunderstorms. Lows dip down to about 63. Chance of thunderstorms tomorrow. Daytime highs approaching 80. Cloudy skies with a few peaks of sun. From the Weatherology Weather Center, I'm meteorologist Megan Mulford. Right now, 72.
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Money in the Bank by Dot Anderson. Next is Crystal Gale, who named herself after a burger joint. Well, at the suggestion of Loretta Lynn. Did you know that Crystal Gale and Loretta Lynn are related? That's her sister. Pretty crazy, right? Crystal Gale's real name is Brenda Gale Webb, and at the time when she signed to Decca Records, Brenda Lee was already in the mix, so she needed a new name. That's when her sister, Loretta Lynn, spotted a sign for Crystal Hamburgers and suggested she name herself Crystal. So the rest is history. Half the way, Crystal Gale now.

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1: 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Bids haven't resurfaced and asking prices are still few and far between. There's been some light business in the north at mostly $345 stress. That's fully steady with the prior week's weighted average basis. More business is still expected to develop before the end of the day. Box beef was lower and sharply higher at midday with light and heavy demand for moderate offerings. Choice down $1.87 at $375.03. Select was $3.51 higher at $354.23. At the Ogallala Livestock Auction in Nebraska, steers and heifers were unevenly steady on yearlings. There was no trend for cattle weighing less than 800 pounds. The USDA says demand was moderate to good. There were several preg-checked open heifers included in the offering. Medium and large one feeder steers, 901 to 919 pounds, brought 330.50 to $345.25. Medium and large one feeder heifers, 902 to 948 pounds, brought 290 to 310.50. Cash hog prices at the major directs were not reported due to confidentiality. Processors have pulled back in their procurement efforts, likely because they have needed numbers in hand ahead of this long holiday weekend. The industry continues to monitor the availability of market-ready hogs and hog weights as it relates to demand. While there continues to be some bright spots in both global and domestic markets for U.S. pork, there are still lingering concerns about long-term demand strength. The five-day rolling average for barrels and gilts at the National Daily Direct is $89.38. Butcher hog prices at the Midwest cash markets are $6 lower at $60. At Illinois, slaughter sows were steady with moderate demand for light offerings at $43 to $55. Barrels and gilts were steady with moderate demand for moderate offerings at $55 to $65. And pork values were firm at midday, up 14 cents at $91.26. This program is brought to you by John Deere. John Deere is proud to support the American farmers and ranchers who harvest our future year in and year out. I'm Megan Grebner for Brownfield.
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Gonna Get a Life by Mark Chestnut. How about the life kind of just coming to you? In this case, for Gary Allen, that's exactly what happened. Before he was selling records, he was selling cars. And he had left one of his demo cassettes in the glove box of a truck he sold. When the buyers figured out who was on the tape, they wrote him a check for $12,000 to fund a trip to Nashville for him so he could make something of himself in the music industry. Best accidental car sale in country music history. It gave us Gary Allen. Nothing on but the radio. Yes.

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2: Here's your MyUSCountry.com weather forecast. Cloudy skies with a few peaks of sun this afternoon, with daytime highs approaching 78. Winds out of the south, 10 to 20 miles an hour. Partly cloudy skies tonight. Chance of thunderstorms. Lows dip down to about 63. Chance of thunderstorms tomorrow. High temperatures reach up to 80. Cloudy skies with a few peaks of sun. From the Weatherology Weather Center, I'm Staff Meteorologist Megan Mulford. Right now, 75.
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One Night at a Time by George Strait. He released Carrying Your Love With Me in 1997, and all four of its singles went number one. One Night at a Time led the charge for that. At the time, it was a career first for the King of Country. A country boy can't survive. Turn it up for Hank Williams Jr.

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1: Hot, dry weather late in the season for corn and soybeans could impact yield. I'm John Perkins with a Brownfield Market Update. Plant your potential and harvest your reality with Stein. 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Stein has yield. Rich Nelson, chief strategist at Allendale, tells Brownfield he's specifically keeping an eye on weather impact in one big part of the region.
2: Certainly for water at the Western Corn Belt, which already had a little dryness already leading into this finishing weather discussion, this probably will give the trade a little concern. Typically, drying weather in September is associated with maybe not providing as ample of a kernel size as some people would like to see, and perhaps not getting that full final development on that as well. So maybe we can trim a bushel or so off these nationwide numbers due to this lightly warmer discussion here for September weather.
1: Now, let's head over to Megan Grebner. Megan?
3: Thanks, John. The owner of one of the largest sales barns in the country says the cattle market remains under pressure. Jackie Moore with Joplin Regional Stockyards in Missouri says uncertainty has been the biggest driver.
4: We're stagnant right here.
3: He tells Brownfield.
4: We just can't get any momentum because the packer has such control. And, you know, we closed two plants, so we got no leverage on them. And unless the people that's on the other side of the CME feeder cattle and the fat cattle come to the table and start buying it, it's hard to get any up in the market.
3: Moore says buying interest has been on the decline.
4: We're all sellers because we're running scared. We got nobody in the market, the funds especially, to push this market higher. And, you know, they're out there trading something else because they got no faith in this market, and they sure not got any faith in our president right at the moment. So, you know, they're not wanting to play.
3: Since July 1st of this year, the October live cattle futures contract has lost around $25. With John Perkins, I'm Megan Grebner for Brownfield.
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0: This is the Turn It Up part. KAUS. 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

Sometimes you just need an ode to your tractor, International Harvester by Craig Morgan. Before he stepped foot on the stage, he served active duty in the military in the U.S. Army for about 9.5 years. And then about 3 years ago, he re-enlisted in the Army Reserve. From live on stage at the Grand Ole Opry in front of a sold-out crowd to kicking you know what and taking names. Now it's Tim McGraw, Not a Moment Too Soon. I was

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2: Here's your MyUSCountry.com weather forecast. Cloudy skies with a few peaks of sun this afternoon, with daytime highs approaching 78. South winds 10 to 15 miles an hour. Mainly cloudy again tonight. Chance of thunderstorms, 63. Cloudy skies with a few peaks of sun tomorrow. Chance of thunderstorms. Highs level off around 81. From the Weatherology Weather Center, I'm meteorologist Megan Mulford. Right now, it's 75 degrees.
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0: You ain't much fun. That's Toby Keith. I'm Coryell, spending your Labor Day with you. I hope this weekend has treated you really well so far. 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

0: Garth Brooks was inspired by a newspaper headline for Papa Loved Mama. This is Coryell. He read a story about a semi-truck that had crashed into a motel, and he said, quote, it gave us the ingredients for a song.
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3: Here's your MyUSCountry.com weather forecast. Cloudy skies with a few peaks of sun this afternoon, with daytime highs approaching 78. South winds 10 to 15 miles an hour. Mainly cloudy again tonight. Chance of thunderstorms, 63. Cloudy skies with a few peaks of sun tomorrow. Chance of thunderstorms. Highs level off around 81. From the Weatherology Weather Center, I'm meteorologist Megan Mulford. Currently 74.
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Merle Haggard's I'm a Lonesome Fugitive along with The Strangers. You're listening to your classic country. Joe Diffie on the way, Brad Paisley too. 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

She's Crazy for Leaving by Rodney Crowell. That's his second chart topper as a solo artist. Actually, his 1988 album Diamonds and Dirt produced 5 number one singles, which puts him in pretty rare company in Nashville music history. The Kentucky Headhunters now.

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4: Here's your myuscountry.com weather forecast. Cloudy skies with a few peaks of sun this afternoon, with daytime highs approaching 78. South winds 10 to 15 miles an hour. Mainly cloudy again tonight. Chance of thunderstorms, 63. Cloudy skies with a few peaks of sun tomorrow. Chance of thunderstorms. Highs level off around 81. From the Weatherology Weather Center, I'm meteorologist Megan Mulford. Currently 76.
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0: Neil McCoy's No Doubt About It. This is Coryell on your Classic Country, celebrating Labor Day weekend with you. Johnny Cash is next. The Man in Black is probably one of the only people that can make Grand Larceny sound charming. It's one piece at a time.
1: Well, I left Kentucky back in 49 and went to Detroit working on assembly line. The first year they had me putting wheels.

Pulled out the switch, all three of them come on. 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About that time, my wife walked out, and I could see in her eyes that she had her doubts. But she opened the door and said, "Honey, take me for a spin." So we drove uptown just to get the tags, and I headed to ride on down Main Drag. I could hear everybody laughing for blocks around.

0: It's a 66.
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2: Minnesota News Network, I'm Sean Maloney. Minnesotans heading home for the Labor Day weekend are being reminded to drive safely. Extra law enforcement patrols are on the roads today, targeting impaired and speeding drivers. Traffic safety officials urge motorists to slow down, buckle up, avoid distractions, and line up a sober ride if they've been drinking. For 14-year-old Waylon Thunstrom of Asante County, competing at the Minnesota State Fair is about more than winning a ribbon. Thunstrom says showing poultry is a passion.
3: It's pretty important. I personally love showing. It's one of my favorite things. But it's kind of hard to balance that and all the sports I do, too.
2: Today marks the final day of the Great Minnesota Get-Together. Authorities are investigating after a Duluth man's body was recovered from the St. Louis River near the Blatnick Bridge. Officials say an unoccupied vehicle was found near the bridge's center span early Saturday, and a state trooper later spotted the body in the water below. The victim was 34 years old. His name has not been released, and the investigation continues. This is MNN.
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It's Coryell. I mean, hey, country music can be educational too sometimes, right? Teaches you how to spell. It isn't for nothing. Tracy Lawrence on the way. Don Williams too. Till then, Billy Currington, Good Directions.

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3: Here's your myuscountry.com weather forecast. Cloudy skies with a few peaks of sun this afternoon, with daytime highs approaching 78. South winds 10 to 15 miles an hour. Mainly cloudy again tonight. Chance

0: of thunderstorms, 63. Cloudy skies with a few peaks of sun tomorrow. Chance of thunderstorms. Highs level off around 81. From the Weatherology Weather Center, I'm meteorologist Megan Mulford. Currently 75.
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This Labor Day, hopefully you're hanging around the house and you're listening on your smart speaker or something right now. That'd be pretty nice, right? Maybe, call me crazy, you could even work in a nap later on. Getting pretty wild. Or if you are working this Labor Day, thank you for putting in the hours. Don Williams, Lord, I hope this day is good on your classic country. Lord.

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George Strait here for a good time on U.S. Country 99.9. Good afternoon, Andrew Lacey. Hope you're having a good time on this Labor Day Monday. 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
3: Here's your myuscountry.com weather forecast. Sunshine mixed with clouds at times this afternoon, with daytime highs approaching 78. Winds out of the south, 10 to 20 miles an hour. Mainly cloudy skies expected tonight. Chance of thunderstorms. Lows level off around 63. Mainly cloudy skies expected tomorrow. Chance of thunderstorms. Highs around 81. I'm weatherology meteorologist Megan Mulford. Right now, it's 75 degrees.
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There's Your Trouble. That's the Chicks, their very first number one hit here on U.S. Country 99.9. Also made a little bit of history for their record label, Monument Records, which had gone through some shuffling, some reorganizing through the 80s and early 90s, and it became Monument Records' first number one hit since they got newly resurrected by Sony. The last group to have a country number one for that label was these guys, Larry Gatlin and the Gatlin Brothers on U.S. Country. Yeah.

0: Guitar will return shortly.
1: Direct cattle trade was slow to develop Friday. Butcher hogs were $6 lower. I'm John Perkins with a Brownfield Market Update. Farming's in your DNA and Stein's as well. Stein offers seed genetics developed by farmers for farmers. Stein has yield. Live life your way with Stein. Soybeans and corn were lower on pre-holiday profit-taking. November beans were down 6.5 at 13.09 and 3 quarters. January was 6.5 lower at 13.25. December corn was down 4 at 5.36 and 3 quarters. March was 3 and 3 quarters lower at 5.52 and a quarter. Live and feeder cattle were mixed at a Labor Day weekend. October live was down 135 at 212.95. December was down 140 at 214.72. October feeders Friday were down 95 at 320.15. And on follow-through selling and questions about demand, October hogs were down $1.15 at $82.30. The December contract was $1.45 lower at $72.47. John Perkins, Brownfield.
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1: Randy Travis, If I Didn't Have You on U.S. Country 99.9. Well, this past Friday, we finally started to get some details about Randy's upcoming album. The record is going to be called Same Old Way. It's made up of 12 songs that were all recorded across Randy's career before the stroke happened and took away his ability to sing. Songs that just for one reason or another didn't make it onto albums at the time. It's due to release on November 13th, so that's when we can look forward to some new Randy Travis music.
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4: Here's your myuscountry.com weather forecast. Sunshine mixed with clouds at times this afternoon, with daytime highs approaching 78. Winds out of the south, 10 to 20 miles an hour. Mainly cloudy skies expected tonight. Chance of thunderstorms. Lows level off around 63. Mainly cloudy skies expected tomorrow. Chance of thunderstorms. Highs around 81. I'm weatherology meteorologist Megan Mulford. Right now, 76.

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down to Georgia. He was looking for a soul to steal. He was in a bind because he was way behind and he was willing to make a deal. When he came across this young man sawing on a fiddle and playing it hot, and the devil jumped up on a hickory stump and said, "Boy, let me tell you what. I guess you didn't know it, but I'm a fiddle player too. 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

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Johnny said, "Devil, just come on back if you ever want to try again. 'Cause I told you once, you son of a gun, I'm

Charlie Daniels and the Devil Went Down to Georgia on U.S. Country 99.9. Hope you're having a great Labor Day so far. Thanks for spending a part of it with us as we bring you more of your favorite country music of all time. Here's Leanne Womack on U.S. Country.

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That's the Oak Ridge Boys on U.S. Country 99.9. Well, this song, of course, was originally written and recorded by an Albert Lee native, Eddie Cochran, way back in the late 50s. Buck Owens would do a cover of it 30 years later in 1988, and that's the version that inspired Alan Jackson to do his own version, which he took to number one on the country charts in 1994. Here's Alan's version of A Summertime.

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3: Here's your myuscountry.com weather forecast. Sunshine mixed with clouds at times this afternoon, with daytime highs approaching 78. Winds out of the south, 10 to 20 miles an hour. Mainly cloudy skies expected tonight. Chance of thunderstorms. Lows level off around 63. Mainly cloudy skies expected tomorrow. Chance of thunderstorms. Highs around 81. I'm weatherology meteorologist Megan Mulford. Right now, 76.
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0: That's the Judds on U.S. Country 99.9. 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
1: Minnesota News Network, I'm Sean Maloney. Minnesotans heading home for the Labor Day weekend are being reminded to drive safely. Extra law enforcement patrols are on the roads today, targeting impaired and speeding drivers. Traffic safety officials urge motorists to slow down, buckle up, avoid distractions, and line up a sober ride if they've been drinking. For 14-year-old Waylon Thunstrom of Asante County, competing at the Minnesota State Fair is about more than winning a ribbon. Thunstrom says showing poultry is a passion.
2: It's pretty important. I personally love showing. It's one of my favorite things. But it's kind of hard to balance that and all the sports I do, too.
1: Today marks the final day of the Great Minnesota Get-Together. Authorities are investigating after a Duluth man's body was recovered from the St. Louis River near the Blatnick Bridge. Officials say an unoccupied vehicle was found near the bridge's center span early Saturday, and a state trooper later spotted the body in the water below. The victim was 34 years old. His name has not been released, and the investigation continues. This is MNN.
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Roy Orbison on U.S. Country 99.9. It is the final day of the Great Minnesota Get-Together as the State Fair wraps up here on this Labor Day. It is another Kids' Day today as kids get discounted admission at the gate. The Grandstands series wrapped up with an afternoon show with CeCe Winans performing earlier this afternoon, but they've still got plenty of music over on the free stages. It's also Hmong Day at Dan Patch Park. They've got a lot of things from a variety of Hmong artists and organizations from all across Minnesota, singers, dancers, community leaders, various displays. Certainly something worth checking out if you are heading up today for the final day of the Minnesota State Fair. Here's Faith Hill on U.S. Country 99.9.

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3: Here's your MyUSCountry.com weather forecast. Mainly cloudy skies tonight with a chance for storms. Lows around 63. Southerly winds 10 to 20 miles an hour. Cloudy skies with a few peaks of sun again tomorrow. Chance of thunderstorms. Daytime highs approaching 81. Chance for storms tomorrow night. Lows around 63. Mainly cloudy skies. From the Weatherology Weather Center, I'm meteorologist Megan Mulford. Right now, 77.
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We are looking forward to seeing her in Mankato later this month. Jody Messina on U.S. Country 99.9. Of course, that will be September 26th that Jody will be performing in Mankato. It's going to be a great show at the Mayo Clinic Health Systems Event Center. Still time to get your tickets for that show. And as we get a little bit closer here in the next couple weeks, we'll have a few to give away as well. Here's George Strait on U.S. Country.

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My high school graduating class, that song got voted as our class song for graduation, which should probably give you a good ballpark of when I graduated. Let's just say there's a reunion coming up in the near future, and it's not the 10th. Anyway, here's Lori Morgan on U.S. Country.

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1: Here's your MyUSCountry.com weather forecast. Mainly cloudy skies tonight with a chance for storms. Lows around 63. Southerly winds 10 to 20 miles an hour. Cloudy skies with a few peaks of sun again tomorrow. Chance of thunderstorms. Daytime highs approaching 81. Chance for storms tomorrow night. Lows around 63. Mainly cloudy skies. From the Weatherology Weather Center, I'm meteorologist Megan Mulford. Right now, 77.
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last Thursday at the Minnesota State Fair. 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

0: Minnesota News Network, I'm Sean Maloney. Minnesotans will soon be able to cast ballots for the November general election. Absentee voting begins September 18th, allowing voters to cast a ballot in person or by mail. No excuse is required to vote absentee in Minnesota. Election day is November 3rd, and mailed ballots must be received by then to be counted. More Minnesota students will be starting school Tuesday, and there's a new bus safety law in place to keep them safe. After some confusion with the old law, Senator Ann Johnson-Stewart says the new law makes it easier for drivers to understand.
1: It requires approaching drivers to stop as soon as the red lights begin flashing, which is more in alignment with what the children perceive as when it's safe for them to cross.
0: And Minnesotans are marking Labor Day today, honoring the contributions of American workers. The state heads into the holiday with nearly 3 million people employed and more than 44,000 jobs added over the past year. Minnesota's unemployment rate stands at 4.3%. Government offices and many businesses are closed for the holiday. This is MNN.
2: Hey everybody, Geneva, it's time to celebrate. 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And Jay and Leah Jones are the new owners, and they're excited to welcome you into the new George's of Geneva, beginning its next chapter. It's the same George's you know and love. New owners, fresh energy, and some new adventures ahead. So stop in, celebrate with Jay and Leah, the new owners of George's of Geneva. George's of Geneva, new adventures.
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0: Ain't That Lonely Yet? Dwight Yoakam here on U.S. Country 99.9. Glad to have you along with us here on this Labor Day Monday. A little history of the holiday. The first Labor Day March took place all the way back in 1882 when about 10,000 workers took unpaid time off to march to City Hall in New York City to stage their own little Labor Day parade. It became a national holiday after the 1894 Pullman strike, when federal troops were sent to Chicago to break up a railroad boycott. And look, we don't teach a lot about labor history in schools, or at least my school didn't, but just about every positive thing that we as employees have today, there was probably violence on the way that they had to fight to accomplish it. The first Labor Days were originally just a federal holiday, and only federal workers got them off, but unions encouraged employees to strike to get the day off themselves, and eventually it was made a holiday for the vast majority of us. So whether you're doing a little holiday shopping today, just enjoying your day off, whatever the case may be, you know, remember the folks who came before. A lot of unions and other labor organizers had to fight tooth and nail for everything that we have today as employees to, you know, actually get a little bit of time off here and there.
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2: Here's your MyUSCountry.com weather forecast. Mainly cloudy skies tonight with a chance for storms. Lows around 63. Southerly winds 10 to 20 miles an hour. Cloudy skies with a few peaks of sun again tomorrow. Chance of thunderstorms. Daytime highs approaching 81. Chance for storms tomorrow night. Lows around 63. Mainly cloudy skies. From the Weatherology Weather Center, I'm meteorologist Megan Mulford. Right now, it's 76 degrees.
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A song first written and recorded by Steve Goodman, the same guy who did David Allan Coe's You Never Even Called Me By My Name, probably the other best-known song that Steve Goodman wrote. Arlo Guthrie, of course, had a very popular recording of the song, and Willie took it to number one on the country charts back in 1984. This was a chart topper in 1996. Here's Dina Carter. He was

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2: Here's your myuscountry.com weather forecast. Chance of thunderstorms tonight. Otherwise, cloudy skies expected. Lows dip down to about 64. South winds 10 to 15 miles an hour. Chance for storms tomorrow. Highs around 81. Mainly cloudy skies expected. Mainly cloudy skies expected tomorrow night. Chance of thunderstorms. Lows level off around 63. I'm weatherology meteorologist Megan Mulford. Right now, 77.
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Alan Jackson on U.S. Country 99.9. Of course, Alan held his retirement concert earlier this summer in Nashville, and the numbers are in. It is officially the highest grossing concert in history. More than $34.7 million brought in that single night with a sold-out crowd of more than 56,000. It's also the first concert ever to make over $30 million in a single night show. And it is the largest crowd for an Alan Jackson concert in history. Now, it's a little easier to get to that number given that the ticket prices were also astronomical. Average ticket price more than $600. But still, nonetheless, Alan Jackson goes out with the biggest grossing concert in history. It is expected to be released as a live album coming up in December. And NBC also filmed it and will be putting out a televised special at some point here before the end of the year.

0: weekend are being reminded to drive safely. Extra law enforcement patrols are on the roads today, targeting impaired and speeding drivers. Traffic safety officials urge motorists to slow down, buckle up, avoid distractions, and line up a sober ride if they've been drinking. For 14-year-old Waylon Thunstrom of Asante County, competing at the Minnesota State Fair is about more than winning a ribbon. Thunstrom says showing poultry is a passion.
1: It's pretty important. I personally love showing. It's one of my favorite things. But it's kind of hard to balance that and all the sports I do, too.
0: Today marks the final day of the Great Minnesota Get-Together. Authorities are investigating after a Duluth man's body was recovered from the St. Louis River near the Blatnik Bridge. Officials say an unoccupied vehicle was found near the bridge's center span early Saturday, and a state trooper later spotted the body in the water below. The victim was 34 years old. His name has not been released, and the investigation continues. This is MNN.
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0: Keith Whitley, I'm no stranger to the rain on U.S. Country 99.9. Well, forecast looks like we might get a little bit of rain overnight and into the day yesterday, but regardless of rain or no rain, the good news looks like not nearly as hot as what we had to end last week. Start to get a little more seasonable temperatures across the area.
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2: Here's your MyUSCountry.com weather forecast. Chance of thunderstorms tonight. Otherwise, cloudy skies expected. Lows dip down to about 64. South winds 10 to 15 miles an hour. Chance for storms tomorrow. Highs around 81. Mainly cloudy skies expected. Mainly cloudy skies expected tomorrow night. Chance of thunderstorms. Lows level off around 63. I'm weatherology meteorologist Megan Mulford. Right now, 77.
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Tell me I was dreaming. Travis Tritt here on U.S. Country 99.9 as we wind things down on this Labor Day coming up on 7 o'clock, which means time for me to get out of here. Thanks as always for hanging out with us. Glad to have you along. My name's Andrew Lacey. I'll talk to you again tomorrow as we get back to a little more of the normal routine. Let's leave you with Kenny and Dolly this evening on U.S. Country 99.9. Have a great day.